0: 3 is KBLB, Nisswa, Brainerd, and Baxter.
1: Well, we're not going to make it, are we? The reason I say that is divorce has officially become a TikTok genre.
0: Yeah, because apparently even the end of your marriage needs content. We'll get into that.

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1: This is just straight up insane. Divorce talk is trending. People documenting what life looks like after ending a long marriage. One woman's been sharing her life after a 12-year marriage, and she described divorce as feeling like death. I get what she means. You're grieving the life you had with somebody who's still very much alive. Your routines, your home, your friends, your future plans. After that many years, everything gets tangled together. And if you have kids, you're not really walking away from the relationship. You're rebuilding it into something completely different. So I can see how hearing somebody else go through that could actually help. Although personally, I'd probably process my divorce the old-fashioned way. You know, privately, while telling everyone I'm good.
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A 22-year-old woman in Utah just made fitness history, and the best part might be the room she had cheering her on. We'll get into that. Your good vibe story is coming up next, brought to you by Boot Barn Keep West. 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
1: It's B-Dub. Let's talk about Aubrey Aldrich. She's 22 years old from Utah, and she just became the first person with Down syndrome to earn certification as an upbeat bar instructor. She's been taking fitness classes for years, got so good at the choreography, the natural next step was apparently fine. I'll teach you guys. Aubrey recently led her first class with more than 60 people there, handing out high fives, smiling, and absolutely owning the room. I love stories like this because sometimes somebody just needs the opportunity to show you what they can do. Aubrey got hers, and then she raised the bar. Sorry, had to. That's your good vibes.
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9: Meteorologist Mace Michaels. Mostly clear tonight. A cool low in the mid-40s. Mostly sunny and pleasant for tomorrow. A high to the upper 60s. Rain chances return later Wednesday night. Mostly cloudy Thursday. More showers possible. A high around 70. And rain chances continue for Friday. 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Currently at 62 degrees.

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B93.3 is KBLB Nisswa, Brainerd, and Baxter. Well, this is either the reunion country fans have been waiting for or the most elaborate Chevy commercial ever made. We'll get into it next to the breakdown brought to you by Boot Barn Keep West.

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0: Florida Georgia Line sure looks like they're getting the band back together. Stagecoach posted a teaser with Tyler Hubbard and Brian Kelly loading gear into the back of an old Chevy pickup. The caption, just three letters, LFG. And then Brian asked Tyler, are we really doing this again? Tyler says, looks like it, bro. Yeah, subtle. Very subtle. Stagecoach 2027 is April 23rd through the 25th in Indio, California. The full lineup should be coming soon, so nothing's officially official yet, but unless these two just reunited because somebody needed help moving a drum kit, Florida Georgia Line appears to be back. More details as they come. That's your breakdown.
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miles on it. We are today's best country, B93.3. It is football season, y'all. Yeah, that first weekend NFL football, pretty wild, huh? Some of the games just took me by surprise. I'm just glad my Eagles got the win. I'm glad they're starting off 1-0, sixth straight season opener win, longest active streak in the NFL. Let's go, Birds. Playing.

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Low Cash's song, Hometown Home, their new single, Talking About, gives them the same feeling as that song did. And that was number one for them. We'll get into that coming up in just a few.

0: Today's Best Country, B93.3. It's B-Dub, Low Cash on the show. I know we were talking about Hometown Home and how it gave you the same feeling that Talking About does. What is it that you hear in a song that gives you that feeling? Is there a one thing, or are you looking for specific things, or is it just more about the emotions that you feel as you're listening to the song once it's all said and done?
1: I think some of it is just the authenticity of the lyric. This is a very simple song, yet it has a few moments in it that are like, oh, I can relate to that. That's real. And so anytime that we can find a simple way to do that, I mean, this song is only 2 minutes and 33 seconds long. How do you connect with people's heartstrings that quickly and make them passionate about, hey, I need this on my playlist. I want to hear the song again. I'm going to stay right here with B-Dub because I want to hear the song 10 times. Well, that takes, you know, a little bit of crafting, but very simplistically. And so I think that's what we feel. When we feel that ourselves, then we can say, hey, hopefully the listeners are going to hear this too.
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0: today's best country, B93.3. Luke Bryan and Jason Aldean getting together in Las Vegas, December 11th. We're going to send you there. Yeah, get ready to win in less than 2 weeks. 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
10: I'm meteorologist Mace Michaels. Mostly clear tonight. A cool low in the mid-40s. Mostly sunny and pleasant for tomorrow. A high to the upper 60s. Rain chances return later Wednesday night. Mostly cloudy Thursday. More showers possible. A high around 70. And rain chances continue for Friday. Everything you need for a great barbecue. Sauce, spices, and dry rubs. 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Currently 54 degrees.

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B93.3. It's beat up crazy to see what's going on in Southern California with the tropical storm. You saw some of the erosion of the houses in like Malibu and Laguna. Just some of the roads and houses literally falling into the beach, collapsing. Nicolas Cage's driveway fell into a sinkhole.

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0: We are today's best country, B93.3. Not sure if you heard about this, but Brax is releasing a candy corn perfume this fall because apparently eating it wasn't controversial enough. It's called Ode to Candy Corn. And for $22, you could smell like creamy vanilla, sponge sugar and honey. You know, basically the inside of that plastic jack-o'-lantern you carry around as a kid. Goes on sales September 22nd with another batch dropping October 1st. And look, candy corn already divides households. Now imagine your spouse walking into the bedroom smelling like a handful of it. Nothing says romance quite like you smell like Halloween clearance at Walgreens.
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0: Today's Best Country, B93.3. Tomorrow on the show, we'll continue our conversation with Lo Cash. Preston and Chris got that new song, Talking About, which I think is one that, pun intended, we're going to be talking about throughout the fall. It's straight gas from them. Anyway, if you've got a question for Preston or Chris, DM me at BW Radio.
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9: Meteorologist Mace Michaels. Mostly clear tonight. A cool low in the mid-40s. Mostly sunny and pleasant for tomorrow. A high to the upper 60s. Rain chances return later Wednesday night. Mostly cloudy Thursday. More showers possible. A high around 70. And rain chances continue for Friday. 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

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B93.3 is KBLB, Nisswa, Brainerd, and Baxter. Your shot to pick the hits in minutes. We call it Stream It or Skip It. And it's brought to you by Boot Barn Keep West. 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
1: Hey, it's never too late to start over. It's B-Dub. If you kind of lost sight of your fitness goals, a la me, like I did the last few months, kind of enjoy myself a little too much, it's not too late to just plug back in. You got this. You can still finish the year and hit your goals. I got a

B93.3. Well, here's one way to make 9/11 feel even longer ago. Look at all the stuff that didn't exist yet on September 11th, 2001. We'll get into that next. Denim cut.

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1: It's been 25 years since September 11th, as of last Friday, as we all know. It was a heavy day. But here's an interesting way to put that amount of time into perspective. It's B-Dub. On 9/11, there was no iPhone, no Gmail, no YouTube, no Facebook, Google Maps, Twitter, or podcast. The first Harry Potter and Lord of the Rings movies had not come out yet. American Idol didn't exist. Neither did The Office or Grey's Anatomy. Taylor Swift hadn't released an album. Crocs weren't a thing. And the iPod? Well, even that is younger than 9/11. 25 years is long enough for an entire world to show up that simply didn't exist that morning. And somehow, those of us who remember it can still tell you exactly where we were.
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4: 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And to me, a cowboy was somebody that was tough, that wasn't scared to work. 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
10: Meteorologist Mace Michaels. Mostly clear tonight. A cool low in the mid-40s. Mostly sunny and pleasant for tomorrow. A high to the upper 60s. Rain chances return later Wednesday night. Mostly cloudy Thursday. More showers possible. A high around 70. And rain chances continue for Friday. 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
1: Florida Georgia Line broke up 5 years ago. They built separate careers, and now it sure looks like somebody hit undo. 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That's next in the breakdown, brought to you by Boot Barn Keep West. 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
0: So Florida Georgia Line may officially be getting the band back together. Stagecoach dropped a teaser showing Tyler Hubbard and Brian Kelly loaning gear into the back of an old Chevy pickup. Brian looks at Tyler and says, "Are we really doing this again?" Tyler says, "Looks like it, bro." And the caption, LFG. Subtle. Subtle is putting your ex back in your Instagram bio. Stagecoach, April 23rd through the 25th in Indio, California. The full lineup should be coming soon. But unless these two are just carpooling to California with an alarming amount of musical equipment, Florida Georgia Line appears to be back.
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We're sending you to Sin City. Jason Aldean, Luke Bryan, December 11th, Allegiant Stadium. You and a friend could be there. The winning starts in 2 weeks. Monday, September 28th. It is on.

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1: 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Yeah, we kick that off September 28th. You and a friend, Jason Aldean, Luke Bryan in Sin City.
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11: I'm meteorologist Mace Michaels. Mostly clear tonight. A cool low in the mid-40s. Mostly sunny and pleasant for tomorrow. A high to the upper 60s. Rain chances return later Wednesday night. Mostly cloudy Thursday. More showers possible. A high around 70. And rain chances continue for Friday. 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
2: It's gonna be funky.

meteorologist Mace Michaels. Mostly clear tonight. A cool low in the mid-40s. Mostly sunny and pleasant for tomorrow. A high to the upper 60s. Rain chances return later Wednesday night. Mostly cloudy Thursday. More showers possible. A high around 70. And rain chances continue for Friday. 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
36: Meteorologist Mace Michaels. Mostly clear tonight. A cool low in the mid-40s. Mostly sunny and pleasant for tomorrow. A high to the upper 60s. Rain chances return later Wednesday night. Mostly cloudy Thursday. More showers possible. A high around 70. And rain chances continue for Friday. 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It's 46 right now.

mostly clear tonight. A cool low in the mid-40s. Mostly sunny and pleasant for tomorrow. A high to the upper 60s. Rain chances return later Wednesday night. Mostly cloudy Thursday, more showers possible, a high around 70. And rain chances continue for Friday. 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
15: Meteorologist Mace Michaels. Mostly clear tonight. A cool low in the mid-40s. Mostly sunny and pleasant for tomorrow. A high to the upper 60s. Rain chances return later Wednesday night. Mostly cloudy Thursday. More showers possible. A high around 70. And rain chances continue for Friday. Everything you need for a great barbecue. 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Currently, it's 44 degrees.

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0: meteorologist Mace Michaels. Mostly clear tonight. A cool low in the mid-40s. Mostly sunny and pleasant for tomorrow. A high to the upper 60s. Rain chances return later Wednesday night. Mostly cloudy Thursday. More showers possible. A high around 70. And rain chances continue for Friday. 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
18: I'm meteorologist Mace Michaels. Mostly clear tonight. A cool low in the mid-40s. Mostly sunny and pleasant for tomorrow. A high to the upper 60s. Rain chances return later Wednesday night. Mostly cloudy Thursday. More showers possible. A high around 70. And rain chances continue for Friday. 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Currently, it's 47 degrees.

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0: I'm meteorologist Mace Michaels. Mostly clear tonight. A cool low in the mid-40s. Mostly sunny and pleasant for tomorrow. A high to the upper 60s. Rain chances return later Wednesday night. Mostly cloudy Thursday. More showers possible. A high around 70. And rain chances continue for Friday. Everything you need for a great barbecue. 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Currently, it's 47 degrees.
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23: Cloudy today, becoming mostly cloudy with a few sprinkles by late this afternoon into this evening. Our high right around 68 this afternoon. Tonight down to 51. Tomorrow partly cloudy, 70, with some rain possible late tomorrow night through Friday into Friday night. 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I'm meteorologist Sean Cable. Temperature now 49.

partly cloudy today, becoming mostly cloudy with a few sprinkles by late this afternoon into this evening. Our high right around 68 this afternoon. Tonight down to 51. Tomorrow partly cloudy, 70, with some rain possible late tomorrow night through Friday into Friday night. If your bathroom needs a little work, call Bath Planet. 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I'm meteorologist Sean Cable. Temperature now 49.

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9: Partly cloudy today, becoming mostly cloudy with a few sprinkles by late this afternoon into this evening. Our high right around 68 this afternoon. Tonight down to 51. Tomorrow partly cloudy, 70, with some rain possible late tomorrow night through Friday into Friday night. 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I'm meteorologist Sean Cable. Temperature now 49.
0: It's all about events and issues here in our community. Here's today's edition of Community Focus.
10: My guests today are here from the Cross Lake Chamber to talk about Cross Lake Days that's coming up here shortly. And with me in the studio are Chamber members Brittany Rower and Heather Jones. Ladies, welcome to Community Focus.
11: Thanks for having us.
12: Thank you.
10: We got a lot to cram into a short amount of time because this is a huge event. In fact, almost 3-4 days worth of events when it comes to Cross Lake Days. Where do we start?
12: Yes, well, we start next Thursday, September 24th, with the Lost Chili Pepper contest starts with their first clue that comes out on Thursday morning at 9 a.m. So you'll want to make sure that you are up and ready for that clue and can get out hunting for that. There's a huge prize package this year.
10: What is the value on it this year? I know every year it's like thousands of dollars.
11: So we printed on our flyers $5,500, but I think it's gone up a little bit since then because people keep bringing in stuff. So naturally it just kind of ticks up. But the most current list can be found at crosslake.com. We list the prizes. So I think there's over 40 businesses that have donated this year.
10: It's crazy. And what kind of prizes are we talking here? I mean, we're talking good stuff.
12: Gift certificates to local restaurants and establishments, sweatshirts, hats.
11: I think there's a couple stays in there, too. I know there's some tickets to different experiences around the area and down in the cities, too. So you'll have to check out the list online.
10: Okay. So the thing is, you're going to be searching for this chili pepper, which is hidden somewhere in the town of Cross Lake. It's not buried underwear. It's not buried under anything. It is not on private property. It's somewhere
12: hidden in Cross Lake.
10: Okay.
12: You will find it. And yes, you don't need to bring a shovel or anything to dig. You'll be able to find it without disturbing any property.
10: And where can we find the clues?
12: At crosslake.com or on the Cross Lake app.
10: Okay.
12: And you actually will want to download the Cross Lake app before you come out to Cross Lake Days. It'll come in handy for a lot of different things that day.
10: Yeah, that app is nice to have. I mean, all year long, too, because you can kind of see what's going on all year, do the planning, and have it right there at your fingertips.
11: Yeah, we have all the events going on for the weekend, as well as the deals and discounts. You'll be able to see those on the app.
10: Perfect.
11: The list of events coming up, and you'll get notifications for when those clues come out right at 9 a.m., so that'll be a good little wake up to get out the door and start looking.
10: Okay, so the first one comes out Thursday the 24th at 9 a.m., and there's a few events that are happening. You can check the site for that. And Friday, there's a couple events as part of this.
12: Yeah, there's some different things going on Friday with local businesses, and then there's some live music Friday night, meat raffle, DJs. There's always something to do in Cross Lake, and especially on Cross Lake Days weekend.
10: Mm-hmm. Absolutely. But Saturday is the real humdinger.
12: Saturday is when it all happens, all the fun. It's things to do all day long.
10: Yeah, and it starts with a breakfast, in fact.
12: Oh, yes. The Log Church will be doing a breakfast and lunch at the Log Church, which is also where the Handcrafted Arts and Crafts Fair is located. And that starts at 9 a.m. and goes all day until 4 p.m. And there's over 75 different artisans that will be present selling their things.
11: Yeah, I like to say it's a good way to shop in person. I know we get kind of stuck in the loop of shopping online nowadays, so it's different going to this because you're talking to the person that actually made, you know, what they're selling. So we got like jewelry, different homemade things like lotions and soaps and furniture and woodworking.
10: Yeah.
11: So there's something for everybody, and it's a good time to get your holiday shopping done too, even if you're thinking that early. So
10: and you know, just even going to like farmers markets and that kind of thing, when you see those items that people have really put a lot of hard work into, and giving those kind of things as gifts as opposed to something bought at a store, you know, a big box store, there's something more personal about doing that, and someone's put some really good time and love into these things. So go and support our local crafters and makers by purchasing these kind of things. You'll find a lot of stuff. And that's over 75, you said?
12: Yes.
10: Wow. All right. You're going to have a lot of options there. So that's on Saturday. We'll encourage folks to swing in there anytime between 9 and 3. And then what else is going on? Or 9 and 4, I'm sorry.
12: Yep. And then the big Cross Lake Days chili cook-off is on Saturday.
10: That's right. This is
12: so
10: big.
12: There are 31 businesses participating. So there's a lot of chili to go test out and try.
10: Okay.
12: And then that's where you will need that Cross Lake app after you try all the chili, if you can get them all in. Even if you can't, based on the ones you try, you'll need the Cross Lake app to vote for your favorite for the People's Choice Award.
10: Okay. Now, there's a People's Choice. Are there other awards, too, that are given out? Do you have some secret judges? Or
11: yeah,
10: how does
11: there's
10: that
11: a
10: work?
11: Judge's choice. So this year, it'll be some family members of Cindy Mukoto, Cross Lake Chamber Director.
10: Mm-hmm.
11: So it'll be a special guest this year for that. So right at noon, they'll taste all of the chilies, and they will make
10: good
11: the
10: luck.
11: Judge's choice. Exactly. You gotta have a
10: gut of steel.
11: Gut of steel, yeah.
10: Oh, I've been the judge before years ago, and it was like, dang. Yep. Good for them, though. And then so they'll try it at noon, and then people can go through and try all of them and just good
12: luck. Stop in at all the businesses. There's a map on the app and online, and just stop in at all the businesses that are participating and try the chili. And
10: no charge.
12: No right? charge.
11: No charge, yeah. You know? Free to attend.
12: And it starts at noon and goes until the chili's gone or 3 o'clock. But typically places will be running out before then. So,
10: and there's some other events that are happening. I see a mechanical bull riding competition. I don't think I've seen that on the lineup in the past.
11: Yeah, that's new this year. So that'll be hosted at Mad Rabbit's Feast Kitchen in the town square. So that'll be happening at 2:30 on Saturday. So we'll have to pop over there and see what that's all about this year.
10: Which, by the way, that is a fantastic restaurant. Recently got to go there for the first time. Delicious.
11: Yeah, they're very good food.
10: Oh, my gosh. Mechanical bull riding happening there. And you said that's at 2:30. And there's a couple of other new events I'm looking on here. There's actually a junior search for a lost chili pepper. So while the big one's going on, there's also one for the young ones, huh?
11: Yeah, that one will kick off probably right after the everybody search for the lost chili pepper.
10: The big one, right?
11: Yeah, that'll probably kick off right after that one is found. They kind of timed it. We have a couple businesses in town that wanted to take that on.
10: Mm-hmm.
11: So that'll happen between Whistling Wolf Mini Golf and the Yellow House and Kicks on Route 66.
10: Right
11: so
10: there on that stretch.
11: It'll happen between those businesses between there, and there'll be some clues for the kiddos to pop into the different businesses, and then they'll each get a little prize from what I've heard. So
10: awesome. And an exotic petting zoo. Animals. Bring the kids in.
12: Yes. Whistling Wolf Mini Golf is bringing in the exotic petting zoo this year, which is pretty exciting for the kids. So make sure you bring your kids out to that and all the other events. There's a lot of things for the kids to do that day.
10: Dry dock, boat, and auto show. Is this something new?
11: That is also new this year. So it'll happen at the old exchange lot. So they'll be bringing in some old classic cars and antique boats for people to wander around and take a look at.
10: Okay.
11: Maybe even purchase some of them if people are willing. So I think they were going to put their contact info if they're wanting to sell what they have. So it'll be something to check out for everybody. And that will kind of happen in that Midtown area while that junior search is going on. And
10: okay. Is that something where if somebody has a boat they want to show or sell, is that something that they can just bring or do they need to call? Is it something that needs to be set up ahead of time in advance or just contact the chamber if they have questions?
11: I think Whistling Wolf Mini Golf is setting that one up too.
10: Okay.
11: So if they contact them, they can register to be in that day. I don't know if they're doing any day of entrances to that one.
10: So probably ahead of time. And contact Whistling Wolf if you need more information there. And then as we get into the later afternoon, the loon calling contest, these have become pretty popular in the area. I know we had one of our staff members, somebody was trying to teach her how to do the loon call recently. She's not from these parts, if you've heard her accent on the radio. Yeah. This has become quite popular, and you guys will be having a loon calling contest as part of Cross Lake Days.
12: Yes, we will. It's actually the 7th annual loon calling contest that will be in Town Square at 3 p.m., so you'll want to get out there and either compete, and if you've got a good loon call, get up there and give it a shot, or just go check out all the amazing loon calls that you'll be hearing that day.
10: Okay, ladies, do you know how to do it?
12: I do not.
11: I have tried. Unfortunately, no.
10: I got it. I'm just not going to do it the whole thing because I don't want to embarrass myself. Okay. Anyway, that'll be taking place. And then a street dance, too, for the whole community to come on out and have a little good time.
12: Yeah, the Cross Lake Street Dance from 5 to 9 is always a fun time. So
10: where is that?
12: It's right on Pioneer Drive.
11: Yeah, it'll be held right between the Cross Lake Ace Hardware, which is now Hometown Ace Hardware.
10: Oh, yeah.
11: And Reed's Market.
10: The Market.
11: So it'll be on the
10: right
11: street
10: there.
11: Right between the two.
10: Yeah. Perfect place for it.
12: Yeah.
10: You can easily block that off. And
12: And they have Bobby Vandell and the TC Jammers again this year.
10: Oh, my gosh.
12: Who are great. So a lot of fun to listen to and dance to. So. And then there's also a lot of other live music and things going on.
10: So much music happening, you know. I mean, there's a flyer for the listeners. There are flyers that they have about this. And then, again, you can find all of this, too, on the app, through the app, or at crosslake.com. And then you've got these lanyards. Talk to me. You brought in some lanyards that that people can get. Talk to me about these.
12: So the lanyard, you can purchase a lanyard for $5, and it's basically a VIP badge lanyard where it will get you deals and discounts all over town. So You can purchase them at any of the places that are participating mm-hmm. with a discount or deal. But I mean, it will get you money off of food and drinks.
11: Shopping,
12: like
11: different services too. Like, for example, at Key Wellness, they're doing 15% off the regular price boutique items.
10: Sweet.
11: Zorba's has a ton of deals on drinks and food.
10: Mm-hmm.
11: Moonlight Bay does as well. Cross Lake Circle K is one of the businesses that have something for free. You can get a free 12-ounce hot coffee, cappuccino, or a small fountain soda.
10: Wow.
11: And then I think there's like 30 deals on there this year. So
10: this is awesome. And like the food and beverages, it's dollars off or $4 for cocktails or domestic taps. I mean, that kind of thing. And so it's all listed here. I mean, you'll get your $5 back in one stop, literally.
11: Oh, yeah. You'll save hundreds, literally. Yeah. It'll get you through the weekend, that's for sure. And those deals are valid on Friday and Saturday of Crosslake Days.
10: All right. So go take your $5, get yourself a lanyard. The map for all the chili looks like it's on one side and the deals are on the other. So just your map to fun is right here around your neck.
12: Yes, it is.
11: And in addition to getting all the deals and discounts, it mm-hmm. actually goes right back into the event so that we can keep bringing this event back year after year, too. So
10: perfect.
11: You know, if you don't take advantage of the deals, you know that you're doing a good thing. And you get a fun little souvenir out of it, too. So
10: yes, you're helping to sustain this event for years to come. All right. Ladies, I know you cannot pull off events like this without all the businesses and especially some of those sponsors. So I'm sure there's some that people that you do want to thank.
12: Yeah, we want to thank all of our sponsors this year. We have a lot of sponsors, and there's just a few we want to mention. Our main sponsor, our Hot Habanero sponsor, is the Crosslake Ideal Lions.
10: Oh, yes.
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10: Awesome. Appreciate it. And there's, I know, when you get this little brochure, please read all of the other sponsors that are listed there,
12: plenty
10: too.
12: Plenty of other sponsors that we wouldn't be able to do this event without all of them.
10: Right. I wish we could name them all, but we don't have enough time. Yeah. Thank you to everybody. And we want to encourage folks to enjoy the weekend. It's Thursday through Saturday, the 24th through the 26th up in Cross Lake. Do not miss out on this fun. It's going to be a good time, as always. And that chili cook-off, get ready to stuff yourselves crazy on Saturday, and that starts at noon. So, again, CrossLake.com or download the Cross Lake app and get ready for fun. Cross Lake Days coming soon. Ladies, anything else we need to add before we let you go?
11: Feel free to follow the Chamber online too, or on social media, on Facebook, Instagram. On Facebook, we'll be doing some live updates. We actually do a live reveal for the chili cook-off winners on Saturday right after the event's over with, so that's kind of fun to tune into that and see if you got to try their chili or not, and if you agree.
10: Okay. Ladies, thanks for being here. Much appreciated. And we'll see you at Cross Lake Days.
11: Thanks for having us. See you then.
10: You bet. Guests again today, Brittany Rower with the Chamber and also Heather Jones with the Cross Lake Chamber. I'm Tess Taylor. That's today's edition of Community Focus.
9: Cloudy today, becoming mostly cloudy with a few sprinkles by late this afternoon into this evening. Our high right around 68 this afternoon. Tonight down to 51. Tomorrow, partly cloudy, 70, with some rain possible late tomorrow night through Friday into Friday night. 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I'm meteorologist Sean Cable. Temperature now 49.
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0: In the event of an emergency, this system would bring you important information. This concludes this test of the emergency alert system.
1: Talk.
2: Yeah.
1: How close do you want the mic? Let's talk right into it. Do you guys talk like at an angle?
2: At an angle.
1: Like that?
2: Yeah.
1: Okay.
2: I think we're good to go.
1: All right. Good morning. 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
3: Hi.
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3: Hi, I'm excited to be part of this. I'm always listening to it, so yay.
4: Have you done it before with?
3: No.
4: I don't think you've done it before with us.
3: I've never been on the show.
1: Oh!
3: Ever.
1: I know, this is exciting. It's fun.
3: Yeah, thanks for having me.
1: Well, it's always nice to have somebody new and different. So,
3: I'm different, all right.
4: We don't have Eric picking on us.
1: I know, that's going to be weird. Like, people are going to be like, Tess was so nice to Stacy. My gosh. Didn't say bad things or mean things. And
3: well, I know what it's like. I work with him every day. So,
1: yeah, there's
3: that.
1: You get the end of that, too.
3: Uh-huh. This is our time to pay him back if y'all want to. So,
1: oh, yeah, we could.
3: Right?
1: We could kind of roast him. We won't.
3: No, we don't play that way, at least with the mics on.
4: I need a little more time to think. I wish I was one of those people that were really witty. I'm like 2 hours later going, I should have said this.
3: Right?
4: You know?
3: Yeah. Oh, yeah. Yep. Always works that way.
1: Sometimes it works. Like yesterday in the sales meeting, the new guy, Matt, which he's really not the new guy because he's been here a while, he said something in the meeting about how he was so far behind. And I started to laugh. I said, Matt, you're so far behind. You think you're in first place? And he started to laugh. Yeah. That's a Wayne-ism.
3: That's a good one.
1: Yeah.
3: Yeah.
1: That was pretty funny. So
3: love it.
1: Yeah, so we got some new stuff on B-Bay that, don't we?
4: Yep, Stage North is back.
1: Oh, what do we got going on with Stage
3: them.
1: North?
3: Oh, Sherlock Holmes? Sherlock Holmes Mystery. That's coming up in October, right?
4: It is, yes.
3: Okay, this is good stuff. Have you guys ever been to a Stage North production?
4: I have not.
1: They
3: are so good and so entertaining. If you have never been there, they're usually at the Franklin Arts Center, which I'm supposing this one is too.
4: Yep.
3: But yeah, they know what they're doing and they put on fun shows. If you have not been to one, take an opportunity and go see this.
1: Maybe we should plan an event like that, a girls' radio station event.
4: We need to. I look at them, and especially like the Halloween ones, because y'all know I am about Halloween, and I've never gone to one.
3: Oh. Really?
4: Mm-hmm.
3: Oh.
1: Maybe we should send out an email just to the girls and plan something like that.
3: We could do that.
1: That would be fun.
3: Mm-hmm.
4: We could do one of the haunted house. I hope we get some on B-Bay.
3: Now, wait a minute.
1: No.
3: I'll be busy washing my hair that day.
1: Yeah.
4: So,
3: me scary things don't
4: even
3: mix.
4: We did the Paul Bunyan one. 3-4 years ago, and there were a couple times that Terry threw me out in front of him. really? You know?
3: I thought you were going to say you tinkled a little bit.
4: No.
1: So Janet absolutely loves Halloween, and on my Facebook just before we started the show, there is a meme that came up that said, don't say you like Halloween, and then when I shove a pumpkin on your head and chant some weird stuff, you get scared.
3: You get all
1: weirded
3: totally
1: out. Janet. That's Janet. Right there. Yeah, right there.
3: Oh, it's hard to think about Halloween right now, but man, I tell you.
1: Weather.
4: It's the middle of September already, guys.
3: I know,
1: but it's sweater weather.
3: It's sweater weather.
1: Sweater weather.
3: Totally sweater weather.
4: Not for me, because I'm going to Nashville at the end of the month, and it ain't sweater weather
1: Well,
4: there.
1: I'm going to Dallas, Texas, and it's not sweater weather down there either.
4: Oh, my
1: gosh.
4: When
1: are you going to Dallas? Next Friday.
3: Nice. You know where I'm going? I'm going to Bacchus.
4: It's sweater that weather there.
3: I'm going to sweater weather.
4: What you doing there?
3: Nothing. I'm just kidding.
4: Oh. What event's going on?
1: That's funny. Oh. So I just want to just mention that I went to the Lakes Rodeo on Saturday.
3: Oh, yeah.
1: So Carolyn, Eric, Carl, they just do an amazing job putting that on. Again, if you've never been to a rodeo, next year when it comes,
3: go.
1: You have to go. And, you know, in all honesty, it was only my second rodeo. I'd been to one at the fairgrounds, and this was my second one. And some friends of ours went with us, and they'd never been to he had never been to a rodeo. And I was like, the pageantry. And he's a veteran like Wayne. I'm like, you're going to love the pageantry.
3: Really?
1: You know, and they had the lights because we saw them putting the flour down and the gasoline on top, and they lit it.
3: Oh,
1: and they had
3: the
1: little fireworks going off. And
3: is this normal? Is that normal?
1: That's totally 100% normal at a rodeo
3: to do
1: all this just huge
3: pomp and
1: like,
3: circumstance.
1: Bang, you know? Wow. And since it was the day after 9/11, they did do a tribute to 9/11. So they had all the veterans stand up
3: Very
1: and they had
3: cool.
1: the EMTs and everything. And the thing with the rodeo and
4: I get so emotional when
1: it is
4: that.
1: Very emotional. But I told my friends, I'm like, whether you believe in God or not, they pray because those cowboys are getting on some really big bulls.
3: Yeah.
1: And they could, you know, something could happen to them.
3: Yeah.
1: And, you know.
4: Yeah, they could not have kids.
1: Yeah.
3: Mm-hmm.
1: And
3: also, great.
1: I mean, and there was no question of, you know, there was no question as to what we were going to do. We knew, and all the cowboys got down on one knee and we prayed. And then the girl comes out with the American flag and she rides around and we sing the national anthem.
4: Gosh.
1: And it's just the pageantry of a rodeo is what America is about.
3: I can just feel it. Like, just the way you're describing it's just cool.
1: I mean, to me, if I only could watch the first opening of a rodeo, mm-hmm. I'd be good and I could leave.
3: Like,
1: and
3: I've been to church.
1: Yeah.
3: I've been to church. I feel the spirit.
4: Tessa's so raising her arms up.
3: Oh, like, yeah, that's right. I feel the spirit.
1: So they did a great job. And we got there early and we went inside and we had dinner, which, I mean, the Green Lantern food is always
3: phenomenal.
1: Amazing. Yeah.
4: Mm-hmm. And they're on B-Bay.
1: And they're on B-Bay. So the rodeo was great.
3: It's good.
1: They do a nice job.
4: Huff does a lot on B-Bay, and we could have had so many more rodeo tickets. We had people call in that last mm-hmm. week mm-hmm. like crazy, and we sold out within no time. But most of their stuff we do.
1: Yep. It was packed awesome. In like the bleachers. I'm one of those that I'm always looking for my way out when I'm in bleachers.
3: Right.
1: Always looking for how I'm going to get out. And we were on the top row, and there was no stairs on ours. It was like, okay.
4: Come on, jump off the back.
1: Okay, how are we getting out? And so when they
4: went to do the
1: little kid thing where they called all the kids out to do like a game or whatever, like, okay, a bunch of people got up. Let's mm-hmm. go. Let's get down.
3: Right.
1: Yeah. Oh, I'm a total panic. Yeah, if I can't have it figured out in my mind, the way to get out.
3: Yeah. Wow. Pay no attention.
1: Anxiety. So
3: other events, though, that are coming up, the 15th annual Gull Lake Oktoberfest tickets. You've got that on here, too, in October.
1: You've done that before, and you said that's a lot of fun.
4: Yes, I get a drink all day.
3: Yeah, day drinking.
4: Day
3: and you
4: drinking,
3: get the
4: yeah.
3: shuttle, so you're...
4: Shuttle, it's yep. kind of like the Frozen Four.
3: Yeah.
4: Same thing, good...
3: That's like...
4: Well, it's four, what am I trying to say?
3: For...
1: A good cause.
4: That's what I'm trying to say.
3: Confidence.
1: Oh my gosh. Money goes, yeah, Confidence yes. Learning Center.
3: Yeah.
4: Yep. And it is fun, and everybody's dressed up, or a majority
1: in
4: of
1: in your Lederhosen.
3: Lederhosen. Yep. Yeah, yep. That's fun
1: Isn't
3: for
1: that
3: you.
1: From that show, Cutting Edge. I think he got his blade stuck in his Lederhosen.
3: And I'm picturing the German vacation with
1: yeah.
3: the...
1: Oh, yeah.
3: You know? Oh, goodness. But yeah, if you want that, you can purchase those on B-Bay as well. So check that out. There's looks like right now there's about six or seven left, at least at
4: so
3: this time.
4: I can't see how much are they. The view.
3: It says $32.50, and okay. normally they go for $50. So
4: right.
3: there you go. And I'm sure we can use the code that we're going to give at some point here.
4: Yes,
3: on this little
4: number. You can. And also, just so you know, when you purchase those, you get a code, and then you can go in, and you can also. Get a code and then you get your ticket that way. It's not your
3: this
4: actual...
3: This is not your ticket.
4: It's not your ticket to
1: Note
4: get there.
1: To get
3: okay.
1: a code.
4: So,
3: gotcha.
4: Yes.
3: You have to redeem them online
4: yes.
3: once you get the thing. Okay.
1: And then we also have Loon Fest coming up at the Brainerd Armory, and that is weekend of the Saturday, September 26th. So,
3: cool.
1: Featuring Alien Ant Farm, Flip, Buzzrid, Christian Shield, and Embarro. I'm not very good with those
4: things. And I know we only have one VIP, and so those are $40, and you can get them on B-Bay for...
1: $26.
3: Sweetness.
1: For those of you that are thrifters, we have a new thrift store in town. It's called Second Era Thrift Store, and it's over an industrial park, Buffalo Hills, down by the Essentia Health Clinic, the old BMC.
3: Yeah.
1: Super nice place.
4: Neck of the woods.
3: Right.
1: There. Yep. Becca and her family are running that. They are taking donations, but, you know, she's kind of selective on what she accepts
3: That's
1: and
3: okay.
1: what she doesn't take. But they also have, like, furniture. I mean, when I was there the day talking to her, it was mm-hmm. a king-size bed set.
3: Oh, my.
1: With the big bed with the frame and the
3: so
1: dresser
3: they take
1: and everything.
3: All that kind of thing.
4: Yeah. It's yep. really nice. It's
1: oh, it's super
4: so clean.
1: And it's
4: yep.
1: bright. And she's got it all arranged really
3: cool.
1: All right,
3: cool. You girls got this. I got to go
4: yeah.
3: shopping.
4: Yeah.
3: I'm a thrifter. Such a thrifter.
1: It's
3: Love
1: a $20
3: it.
1: Certificate on B-Bay for $13. And when we give you the code word, you can take an additional 20% off.
4: So Stacy knows that I refer to it as, we call it treasure shopping.
3: Treasure
4: shopping.
3: Hunting. Absolutely.
1: Yes. Yeah.
4: We love it, too.
3: Me too.
4: I actually have a girls' weekend coming up, and I have a girlfriend who is not a shopper. And then there's four of us. And then the other three of us are total shoppers.
3: Mm-hmm.
4: And she said, no shopping this time. So how we're going to get away with it is I threw in there, how about if we go treasure shopping? How about if we go thrift shopping? She will thrift shop, but we drive her crazy because, like, we could get up at 8 o'clock in the morning and shop till 10 o'clock at night and go, oh, we missed blah, blah store. You know?
3: And she's probably flipping out.
4: Like, you know, sometimes she'll sit in the car.
3: Oh, no, no. There's none of that.
4: Yeah. And I have a girlfriend. We have to go to every Walmart. No matter what town we're in, we got to go check out Walmart.
2: I know.
3: Oh, my gosh.
2: I love Walmart. Anyway, no, back
3: shopping,
2: to, yeah.
3: Shopping anyway. B-Bay is so much easier. You're sitting in your pajamas or whatever and getting her done. So.
4: Yes, for sure.
3: All right. Well, and lots of entertainment, too. It looks like there are some deals on, like, things for kids. The Air Max Trampoline Park, Nisswa Falls still has some things on here. So if you're still looking for some things for kids or maybe even gifts here, like birthday parties and that kind of thing to give as gifts.

0: Shanky's Golf Simulator over in Northeast Brainerd. Just so you know, you still can access the businesses in Northeast Brainerd. I live over there. Mm-hmm. They did shut down the 13th Street where you used to be able to go from South 13th Street to Gillis Avenue. That is shut down. Oh. But you just take 8th Street by Little Caesars, go down Cemetery Hill, yeah. pops you up in Northeast Brainerd, so you still
1: you can
0: get
1: find
0: to
1: your way.
0: Golf.
1: Yeah, yep. just drive to 10 area and it'll show. Just follow the detours. You'll get to where you need to go.
2: And we'll all be okay.
0: The Shanky's is a 1 hour in the golf simulator for up to 4 people. So for $40, if y'all pinch in $10, y'all. But it's $26, so it's even cheaper then.
3: And with the code word cheap.
0: Oh, there we go. Cheap.
3: I'm calling it out.
0: Cheap.
1: All right. CHEAP. Cheap.
0: Cheap. Cheap. You get another 20% off your order.
1: Sweet.
0: Yeah.
1: All right.
0: So.
1: Going to write it down this time because I always listen to the show when I'm driving.
0: I can't write it down.
1: I
0: always have people ask me too, and it's like,
1: but you know, I listen. You know, I listen.
3: Our employees even text me, hey, what's the code word?
0: Yeah.
1: I swear.
0: For some reason, they don't like listening to us.
3: I should say co workers.
1: They need to listen. Come on now. Okay. And then I'm looking at the automotive because, you know, as the weather starts changing and turning, you kind of want to get your vehicle ready for winter. And I hate saying that word. I'm sorry. I'd like
3: That's
1: to apologize.
3: That's like a swear word.
1: I know. I'm sorry. But, you know, getting the oil changed, getting the tires rotated. Maybe you need a new set of tires. We've got
3: Check
1: some
3: your
1: vehicle
3: heater.
1: Stuff. Yes. You need to get all that. But there is a whole automotive section here on BB, if you haven't been in there, that you can look at and see what they offer, oil changes and that kind of thing. Get a bargain on those, especially if you have the synthetic oil. The synthetic oil changes, which most vehicles seem to have nowadays.
0: Right.
3: It's expensive.
1: Yeah.
0: Well, what I really appreciate with our BB is that it's not just one place that we have in town.
1: Right.
0: Maybe you're partial to another place and maybe something, you know, whatever. I mean, we have so many different places in town.
1: Yeah.
0: And on BBay that you can pick to go to. So
3: and
0: that's a nice.
3: Check out the limitations because there are several that take more than one BBay certificate
1: at a time. Like
3: per service. Yeah.
0: Yeah.
1: Some say one,
3: but some say may use multi or two. You know, rattle off some or what? I can't see it.
1: Are you talking about the...
3: Who they're on there.
0: Oh. I was going to say, I guess I'm not sure which all ones. I think Dalton's you can use two. I think Legacy you can use more than one. I know I was just driving...
3: I think Atwater you can also.
0: So, yeah, they're $100 certificates. But there is, if you... In this time of year, when the deer are a little bit more active and you do happen to have an accident, Atwater...
1: Oh, yeah, this one.
0: GMC, Chevy GMC in Aiken has a $1,000 certificate towards any body shop work for $700. So from the get-go, you save $300.
1: And then you chop on that. Then you make it cheaper by saving 20. Cheap. CHEAP.
0: Oh, that one's only one certificate. You can only use
1: that's
0: one certificate.
1: Okay. That's still
0: okay.
1: Huge.
0: That's still saving you money.
1: And you save an extra what? So you save it off the $700, you save the $20?
0: Yep.
1: Yes. So it would be an extra $140 bucks off of that?
0: Yep.
1: See, I don't math
3: That's
1: well,
3: your deductible.
0: Right.
1: Just saying.
0: Well, yeah, that is. So that's a great...
1: So,
0: way to look at it.
1: But synthetic oil changes are on here. Even Subi Works, if you have a Subaru. I mean, there's a lot of good stuff on here. Rust proofing, hello.
3: Right?
0: If you got a newer vehicle, even if you have an older vehicle that's in good shape.
1: Yeah.
0: You know, that's something you want to hang on to because you don't want to have to go get a new one because it rusted out.
1: Or if you snowbirds are heading south and taking your vehicle with you, if you are going to one of the salty states, if you know what I'm saying, it's good to have that thing rust-proof and get down there to Florida. And that is
0: so many people think that, well, we go south for the winter so we don't have to worry about salt. There's lots of salt in the air.
1: Just having a vehicle down there is, you know.
0: For sure. So, fall fishing, my husband's favorite time of year. There is a S&W Bait and Tackle has a $25 certificate for $16.50. And going along with that, if you did happen to ding your prop this summer and you want to get it fixed, Precision Propeller Works has a $25 certificate towards prop repair. You can drop it off with Mike this fall. And then next spring, go pick it up and you'll be all set to go.
1: Sweet.
0: Yeah.
1: And if you want to carry over that nice summer glow without the summer weather, you know, Caribbean Beach Tanning has some options on there for you as well. Plus the red light therapy. If you guys have not tried their red light therapy bed.
2: Oh, yes.
0: Yeah, that feels so
1: swear
0: good.
1: By that stuff.
0: And that's great for your muscles. If you're one of those moms
3: eczema.
0: Eczema.
1: Yep.
0: if you're one of those moms that thinks that when, or dads, when school starts, maybe it's a second chance to get that New Year's resolution going, anytime fitness.

0: Fitness does have a membership. 1 year membership, retail value $720. 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And here's the nice thing about that: it does need to be redeemed in Brainerd, Baxter, or Nisswa. 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
1: Anywhere.
0: So if you got kids that are off in college, that
1: yep.
0: So you do have that option for sure.
1: That's
0: so
1: great.
0: So we have to do Janet. Pick a number between 1 and 11.
2: Eight.
0: That's funny because I normally pick that number.
1: Yeah. Do you?
2: It seems like we pick the same numbers, honestly.
1: Eight's my number. I just
2: I'm not going to look and see what it is.
0: Pick a number between, test pick a number between 1 and 4.
1: 3.
0: All right. So for our B-Bay bargain for this next week is the Whitefish Lodge and Suites. It's a one-night stay in a king or queen standard. B-Bay priced $99. We will have it, $48.50? Half
1: some
0: price?
1: Half price. None of us math well, do we? Are we not? This is why I'm in radio, because meteorology school didn't work for me. It involved too many numbers in math and science.
2: So which one was it? The
0: queen, the king, queen standard.
2: The standard.
0: Yes.
2: Okay.
1: That's awesome.
0: Yeah. So if I'm going to do this. I'm going to do 99 divided by 2.
1: And then
0: 49.50.
1: Now on those, we have to ask, I'm just asking as a listener, can you also add the code word on there too?
2: Yes.
1: To that as well.
0: And
1: okay.
0: Also make sure you check the limitations on this one. I mean, it's a great idea for a staycation. Take the kids, especially when you have MEA coming up and everything, but they're not valid on Friday or Saturday nights.
1: Okay.
0: But if you want to go Wednesday night of MEA, if you want to go Wednesday night before Thanksgiving.
1: There's also a holiday I know up in our school district where they combine a Monday sometimes with those holidays where you could stay Sunday into Monday.
0: So
1: just put that in your pipe
0: or
1: and
0: with
1: smoke
0: the
1: it.
0: Yeah, with the holidays coming up, if you have with family coming that you don't necessarily want them to stay at your house, or they've said,
2: oh my gosh, Stacey, that's so bad.
1: She's just honest.
0: I'm being
1: she's
0: honest.
1: Real.
0: Or if you have
2: the, come on over, but you're staying at down.
0: Well, no, if you have the relatives that are like, hey, do you have any hotels in the area? That's there you go.
1: Maybe they don't want to stay with you.
0: See, there's the other side. Why don't you want to stay with me?
1: Don't care.
0: Yeah.
1: Bye.
2: Okay. Speaking of bye, ladies, we're out of here.
1: We got to go. But this has been fun. Thank you for
0: joining us.
2: Yeah.
0: It was nice having you.
1: Thanks for having me. I appreciate it.
0: All right. We'll talk to you next week.
1: All right.
2: Next
1: bye.
2: Week.
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10: Today becoming mostly cloudy with a few sprinkles by late this afternoon into this evening. Our high right around 68 this afternoon. Tonight down to 51. Tomorrow partly cloudy, 70 with some rain possible late tomorrow night through Friday into Friday night. 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I'm meteorologist Sean Cable. 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
1: From the Brainerd Now Newsroom, I'm Tess Taylor. Elk River High School was evacuated Tuesday after receiving a threat directed at the school. Students were sent home for the day while police surveyed the school. All after-school activities were also called off last evening. Elk River Area School District officials were urging anyone with details about a possible threat to report them to law enforcement, school leaders, or submit an anonymous tip. Plymouth City Council was giving the green light to a moratorium on data centers. The legislation applies to new facilities proposed that top 50,000 square feet and does not apply to existing data centers. Meanwhile, the city will conduct a study to determine whether it should amend the zoning ordinance to address the impacts upon public health, safety, and welfare created by data centers. Plymouth currently has one data center that has been in place since 1991. The Crow Wing County Commissioner Candidate Forum will be held Thursday at 6 p.m. in Meeting Room 1 at the Crow Wing County Land Services Building in Brainerd. Those who attend will hear directly from the candidates who are vying for commissioner seats in District 3 and 4. The ISD 181 Brainerd School District Candidate Forum will be held Thursday, September 24th at the Gitche Zibi Center for the Arts at Brainerd High School from 6 to 8 p.m. where guests there can hear from the candidates who are running for the district school board. For information on forums and candidates, you can visit lakesarea.vote. And should modes of transportation with motors be allowed on city sidewalks? That's the question that Brainerd City Council members discussed at their meeting last week. The Brainerd Dispatch reports that Public Services Director Zach Swarthout told the Council of Concerns that the city received this summer regarding the increased use of motorized vehicles like bikes and scooters and other micromobility devices, especially on sidewalks. Concerns, he said, have arisen over the speeds, the interactions with pedestrians and vehicles, and the ability to consistently enforce regulations. While some say that the motorized bikes and scooters may be a family's only mode of transportation, others say 9-year-olds going 30 miles per hour on a scooter is not okay. City Administrator Nick Broyles suggested having staff research regulations in other communities, as the issue is not unique to Brainerd. Council members ultimately directed staff to research the issue and come back with other information. That's news at this hour from the Brainerd Now Newsroom. I'm Tess Taylor.
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3: Partly cloudy today, becoming mostly cloudy with a few sprinkles by late this afternoon into this evening. Our high right around 68 this afternoon. Tonight down to 51. Tomorrow partly cloudy, 70, with some rain possible late tomorrow night through Friday into Friday night. 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I'm meteorologist Sean Cable. 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

0: B93.3, Taylor Swift, I Knew It, I Knew You. I am Lucy Lewis. I'm here to hang out with you as you get your work day started. Bill's on vacation, as you may know, but don't worry. I've got things under control, and I've got a very special First Funny Before 620, part one and part two of George Carlin's Differences Between Baseball and Football. And there's actually no cussing. Enjoy.
1: Baseball is played on a diamond in a park, the baseball park.
2: Football is played on a gridiron in a stadium, sometimes called Soldier Field or War Memorial Stadium.
1: Baseball begins in the spring, the season of new life.
2: Football begins in the fall when everything is dying. In football, you wear a helmet.
1: In baseball, you wear a cap.
2: Football is concerned with downs. What down is it?
1: Baseball is concerned with ups. Who's up? Are you up? I'm not up. He's up.
2: In football, you receive a penalty.
1: In baseball, you make an error. Whoops.
0: All right. Are you ready for part two? Because it gets even better.
2: Football has hitting, clipping, spearing, blocking, piling on, late hitting, unnecessary roughness, and personal fouls.
1: Baseball has the sacrifice.
2: Football is played in any kind of weather. Rain, sleet, snow, hail, mud. Can't read the numbers on the field. Can't read the yard markers. Can't read the players' numbers. The struggle will continue.
1: In baseball, if it rains, we don't come out to play. I can't come out to play. It's raining out.
2: In football, the object is for the quarterback, otherwise known as the field general, to be on target with his aerial assault, riddling the defense by hitting his receivers with deadly accuracy, in spite of the blitz, even if he has to use the shotgun. With short bullet passes and long bombs, he marches his troops into enemy territory, balancing this aerial assault with a sustained ground attack which punches holes in the forward wall of the enemy's defensive line. In baseball, the object is to go home and to be safe. I hope I'll be safe at home.
0: Classic George Carlin there, your first funny before 620, and no cussing, which was quite a feat for him. Coming up, we're going to look at our weather. Stu's got an in-depth dive into our forecast. That's just around the corner.
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13: So if you think the fall weather is really starting to settle in, you may be right. Temperatures are going to struggle, but they're going to be close to normal over the next several days. But rain, that's something we're going to have to watch here as we head toward the weekend. Let's talk about what shaped up this morning. There's a frontal boundary holding way off to the south. Oh, it extends way down from Kansas into Missouri and Illinois. That's where there's some rain. Kansas, Missouri, central Illinois, far northern Indiana. Doesn't sound like any concern to Minnesota, not really, but we're going to watch that front. The western end of that front could start to push up as a warm front here by late in the week, and that starts to mean some changes. Oh, even tonight, there's a weak disturbance. There could be a sprinkle by late afternoon or this evening. Not going to amount to much, just that, a sprinkle. Otherwise, I expect some pretty fair mid-September weather until we head toward very late Thursday night or into the day Friday, when that warm front begins to push up and rain becomes a little more likely. There's some indication in southeast Minnesota that rain amounts of an inch or two certainly look possible through Friday and Friday night. There could even be heavier amounts down in that area. Even around here, we could push up to an inch or so. I'm certainly going to watch that for the next day or so and let us know what to expect for the weekend. Along with some wet weather, you'd have to expect it's going to be staying a little cooler as we look ahead toward the weekend as well. But we back off today. A little patchy fog this morning. More sunshine through the day. A slight chance of a late day sprinkle, about 68. Winds become southeast at 5. That sprinkle chance early, becoming partly cloudy later tonight, back to 50. Southeast winds at 5. Some morning fog, but a mostly sunny Thursday, 72. Winds will become north, about 5. And even Friday, then, more clouds. Rain developing around here, heaviest further south, but rain here, the high at about 60. East wind stronger, 10 to 20 miles per hour. There's a minor fish feeding period, 10 to 11. A major, 4:15 to 6:15 this evening. And a late minor, 10:30 to 11:30. I'm B93.3 meteorologist Stu Mock.
0: It's currently 49 degrees. Winds are calm, but it is foggy out there in some low-lying areas. So be aware of that. B93.

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0: 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That's something you need to know, and I've got more knowledge for you because it's time for three things you need to know.
1: Number one.
0: All right, I want to talk about names, naming trends, and how names can become more or less popular. A name that might be on the outs is Al, and it's all because of AI, because AI looks like the name Al when it's typed out, and it's causing some problems with people. Like there's this place in San Francisco called Al's Attire, and the shop provides, you know, services like tailoring and custom clothing. But apparently some customers think there's some kind of AI bot involved because Al, A, lowercase L, looks like capital A, capital I. So Al from Al's Attire says, "My entire human identity depends on one very small line. AI can shorten an answer and then Al can shorten your trousers." I'm glad he's got a sense of humor about it. Several Al's have even joked about starting a support group over this, and that's not the only problem with AI. Here's the thing that just makes me laugh. In a speech last year, Secretary of Education Linda McMahon misread the abbreviation for artificial intelligence as A1, like the steak sauce. It tickles me. Yeah, so I don't know, maybe rethink naming your kid Alfred or Alberto or Albanese or Scrooge.
1: Number two.
0: All right, file this under what century are we living in? Because apparently the British Army is looking into new ways to use horses in modern military operations. I mean, I thought that they stopped doing that in like World War One or after World War One. Yet they aren't getting weapons or magical powers, which would be really weird if they were. They're actually just being draped in special camouflage to make them stealth horses. So if you're like me, you're thinking like, why are they doing this? Well, it kind of makes sense when you think about how modern militaries can use horses to operate in areas where vehicles can't reach. You know, horses can get up really steep, narrow, broken ground. They can carry personnel and equipment. And apparently, I didn't know this, but other countries still use horses. India uses them for patrolling and border reconnaissance. And Chile uses them for scouting at high altitude. Russia is actually using them for frontline logistics. Other countries are looking into modern equine tactics, or is it equine? Equine tactics, just like the Brits. I didn't know this. But U.S. Special Forces used horses during their operations in Afghanistan following the 9/11 attacks to navigate the difficult terrain. Horses can be heroes, too.
1: Number three.
0: All right. So I didn't know this. Waymo, the autonomous taxis that are like driverless, they're already operating in Minnesota. Now, they're not carrying passengers. They're in a testing process. Phase. And right now, there's always a human driver in the car during the testing. Here's the deal, though. Minnesota has no specific statewide regulations for autonomous vehicles. Lawmakers considered regulations earlier this year, but they didn't pass them. So now some council members of the Minneapolis City Council are talking about enacting some laws that would require any autonomous vehicle operating in Minneapolis to need a licensed driver to be sitting in the driver's seat to monitor the vehicle. I think this makes sense. I mean, one, you've got a human there that is in case something goes wrong, because I've heard some horror stories. And also, this like protects the jobs and incomes of thousands of local Uber and Lyft drivers. And I feel like that's more important. I feel like those people need that income for their families, and we don't need to be sending that money to big tech. That's just my opinion. I didn't know this. Waymo says that there are studies that suggest autonomous vehicles may be safer than human-driven cars. I need to see those studies. Tell me what you think. Do you think we should have autonomous vehicles here in Minnesota? Tell me why, or you think they should, or why they should, they shouldn't. Let me know. Text me on the Patriot Plumbing, Heating, and Air text line, 218-822-2933. Coming up, we're going to have news and weather with Stu right here on B93.3.
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14: From the Brainerd Lakes Weather Center.
15: After some morning fog, expect mostly sunny skies develop today, but there's a very slight chance for a sprinkle by evening. That high about 68, winds will become southeast at 5. A sprinkle chance early, otherwise becoming partly cloudy overnight, down to 50 with the southeast breeze. Fog early, then mostly sunny skies Thursday and about 72. By Friday, cloudy skies, rain more likely. That high near 70. I'm B93.3 meteorologist Stu Mock.
16: We've got some fog out there. It is 49 degrees at the Brainerd Lakes Regional Airport. Winds are calm.

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0: B93.3, Morgan Wallen and Florida Georgia Line. Now, we heard that Florida Georgia Line are reuniting at Stagecoach in 2027, and they just announced next year's lineup. Riley Green, Zach Top, and Garth Brooks. That sounds great. I want to go. Can't imagine what the tickets are going to be like. But also, Shaboozy, Gretchen Wilson, Caitlin Butts, Brothers Osborne are all going to be there. Hardy, Willie Nelson, Dasha. Oh, my gosh. I might need to make a trip to California in April of 2027. Who wants to come? Let's have a road trip. Hey, it's time for sports with Zach.
1: Good morning. Let's get a look at your sports. The Vikings still looking to make upgrades to the roster. Minnesota hosted four players for a workout yesterday, including defensive back Maceo Beard and running backs Ulysses Bentley, Jerome Ford, and Kenny McIntosh. Vikes are 1-0, visiting Chicago Bears on Sunday. Twins were topped by the New York Yankees 8-1 at Target Field. Bailey Ober suffered the loss after allowing three runs on nine hits and two walks. Minnesota dropping three straight, looking to avoid being swept in today's series finale. Minnesota Wild head coach John Hines will lead his team into training camp with a new contract. The team announced yesterday that they've signed the 51-year-old to a multi-year deal. Hines was entering the last year of his current contract after guiding Minnesota to their first playoff series win in over a decade last season. And Minnesota United FC hoping to snap its current skid. The Loons have dropped three in a row entering this weekend as they host the LA Galaxy on Saturday at Allianz Field. That's been a look at your sports on B93.3.
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1: From the Brainerd Now Newsroom, I'm Tess Taylor. Elk River High School was evacuated Tuesday after receiving a threat directed at the school. Students were sent home for the day while police surveyed the school. All after-school activities were also called off last evening. Elk River Area School District officials were urging anyone with details about a possible threat to report them to law enforcement, school leaders, or submit an anonymous tip. Plymouth City Council was giving the green light to a moratorium on data centers. The legislation applies to new facilities proposed that top 50,000 square feet and does not apply to existing data centers. Meanwhile, the city will conduct a study to determine whether it should amend the zoning ordinance to address the impacts upon public health, safety, and welfare created by data centers. Plymouth currently has one data center that has been in place since 1991. The Crow Wing County Commissioner Candidate Forum will be held Thursday at 6 p.m. in Meeting Room 1 at the Crow Wing County Land Services Building in Brainerd. Those who attend will hear directly from the candidates who are vying for commissioner seats in District 3 and 4. The ISD 181 Brainerd School District Candidate Forum will be held Thursday, September 24th at the Gitche Zibi Center for the Arts at Brainerd High School from 6 to 8 p.m. where guests there can hear from the candidates who are running for the district school board. For information on forums and candidates, you can visit lakesarea.vote. And should modes of transportation with motors be allowed on city sidewalks? That's the question that Brainerd City Council members discussed at their meeting last week. The Brainerd Dispatch reports that Public Services Director Zach Swarthout told the council of concerns that the city received this summer regarding the increased use of motorized vehicles like bikes and scooters and other micromobility devices, especially on sidewalks. Concerns, he said, have arisen over the speeds, the interactions with pedestrians and vehicles, and the ability to consistently enforce regulations. While some say that the motorized bikes and scooters may be a family's only mode of transportation, others say 9-year-olds going 30 miles per hour on a scooter is not okay. City Administrator Nick Broyle suggested having staff research regulations in other communities, as the issue is not unique to Brainerd. Council members ultimately directed staff to research the issue and come back with other information. That's news at this hour from the Brainerd Now Newsroom. I'm Tess Taylor.
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3: From the Brainerd Lakes Weather Center.
4: After some morning fog, expect mostly sunny skies develop today, but there's a very slight chance for a sprinkle by evening. That high about 68, winds will become southeast at 5. A sprinkle chance early, otherwise becoming partly cloudy overnight, down to 50 with the southeast breeze. Fog early, then mostly sunny skies Thursday and about 72. By Friday, cloudy skies, rain more likely. That high near 70. I'm B93.3 meteorologist Stu Mock.
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6: 49 degrees at the Brainerd Lakes Regional Airport. Some areas of fog and maybe even mist. So take it easy out there and give yourself a little extra time if you're going through low-lying areas.

0: B93.3, John Morgan, Kid Myself. Y'all know it's about that time. It's about time for the Morning Brew with Lucy and Stu. And today, we're making some guacamole.
1: Are you awake?
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2: Ooh, guacamole!
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2: Ah, guacamole!
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1: And squishy.
8: This guacamole has got a kick.
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1: Today is National Guacamole Day.
11: Wish my head was filled with guacamole.
12: Guacamole! Ah!
13: Okay, here we go. Showtime.
0: Good morning, Stu. Happy Wednesday.
14: Good morning, Lucy. How's it going?
0: Good. It's National Guacamole Day.
14: Yeah, well, it's also National Play-Doh Day. I'd rather eat the Play-Doh.
0: What do you have against guacamole? You'd rather eat Play-Doh than guacamole.
14: I just don't care for it.
0: Have you tried it?
14: Yes.
0: Okay. Okay.
14: It just does nothing for me.
0: All right. It's like,
14: yeah.
0: I mean, most people, I think, are afraid to eat it as a kid, and then they eat it as an adult, and they're like, oh, this is really good.
14: Yeah, my wife and I, neither. We don't care for it.
0: All right. Okay.
14: She got the whole avocado kick here years ago. She bought a couple, and it's a superfood. This is going to be great.
0: They rot.
14: And she ate one and said, yeah, no.
0: Did they rot on the counter?
14: Well, the second one did after, you know, it didn't get used.
0: Uh-huh.
14: It just laid there, and all of a sudden it's like, honey, we need to do something about this science experiment.
0: Throw it away. Well, I wanted to let you know that today's the last day to get your limited edition Burger King chicken nugget purse.
14: Oh, boy. I'm going to have to rush right over.
0: Burger King
14: didn't invent the chicken nugget.
0: Well, they invented the chicken nugget purse. It's called Le Nugget. They're only $4 each. You can get one of four sauce-inspired charms. I don't know why you wouldn't want to do this.
14: I'll just give you a big sigh.
0: Okay. Yeah, you don't need to. You don't have to put nuggets in them, just FYI, but you can.
14: I just know about them. That's something my daughter would like.
0: Yeah. Oh, really?
14: I could just, that's so cool, Dad.
0: Well, you remember, you know, back in the day, I mean, maybe they still do this, like, where there'll be, like, a craze for the Happy Meal toys. Gotta have it. Gotta have all of them.
14: Oh, and you gotta get every one, yeah.
0: Now you gotta get your 25-year-old daughter a nugget purse. what time?
14: I'll pass, and she'll probably be okay.
0: What is this world we're living in? Here's another one. Okay, did you hear a couple weeks ago about the young guys who were not wearing deodorant because they were like, you know, maxing their natural scent? Did you hear about this?
14: No, but yeah, okay.
0: They called it like pheromone maxing or something like that. Well, the latest beauty trend among young men is to trim their eyelashes because it looks more masculine. You don't want to have long lashes.
14: Oh, my God.
0: Which actually, like, I think women love to see a guy with long lashes.
14: That's what I would have. I've heard that.
0: Yeah.
14: Said.
0: I always say that, like, that's why the reason men have nice lashes that all the women want is because they have so much hair on their body. Like, you could have lashes like that, but you also have to have a mustache.
14: Okay.
0: I don't know. That's just my theory.
14: That's you, and that's great. Hey.
0: Yeah. The problem with this eyelash trimming, in case you were thinking about doing it.
14: Yeah, not.
0: is that it protects your eyes from dirt and debris. Like dead skin cells and sweat. So I don't know if you like a dude that has dead skin cells in his eyes, let us know.
14: I see dead skin cells and they don't know they're dead.
0: Gross. Well, speaking of dead things. Which is a weird segue I've never done before.
14: Okay.
0: Do y'all have any fun Halloween traditions in your house or your community?
14: Not really.
0: No, not a big deal. Did y'all celebrate Halloween on the farm when you were growing up?
14: Oh, yeah. Well, we had an aunt that lived in town.
0: Mm-hmm.
14: So that was the deal. You'd get hauled to town.
0: Yeah.
14: So you could trick-or-treat up and down her neighborhood. And that was about it.
0: Mm-hmm. Do you remember, like, your favorite costume?
14: Oh, I remember the horrible skeleton with the plastic mask.
0: Oh, yeah.
14: Everybody had that. The little black jumpsuit with the skeleton print on the front and the plastic mask that you couldn't see out of. It was great.
0: And it had, like, the elastic strap that would, pop and...
14: Yep. Got your hair twisted in it.
0: Ow! Oh, the hair. Oh, yeah. I can, like, feel that right now. What that feels like. Ew. Well, we had a lot of homemade, like, pull things out of the closet sort of costumes. I don't think our parents ever went out and, like, purchased stuff. It was, like, borrow something or go through the closet. So there was lots of, like, I'm a hobo out of my dad's closet.
14: Yep.
0: Or I'm, like, a fortune teller out of my mom's, because I'd grab, like, a flowy skirt and some scarves or something like that.
14: Right.
0: Yeah. And then when my kids were growing up, I kind of didn't love buying a costume. They're so darn expensive.
14: Yes, they are.
0: Yeah, so we usually kind of pulled together stuff at home, or sometimes
14: that makes it more fun.
0: Yeah, I think it is fun, but not everybody has time for that. Now, Stu, I just came across this. You're a boss, right? Like, you're the boss.
14: Of my company, and I'm the only employee. Yep, that's me.
0: Okay, well, I just came across a thing about here's what to look out for to see if your boss is toxic. Do you ever badmouth your former employees?
14: I don't have any.
0: Do you want praise but give none?
14: Yeah, I never praise myself. You lunkhead, should have got that done quicker.
0: Oh, gosh. Do you have favorites? Do you have favorite employees?
14: Okay.
0: Is Memphis an employee? Your dog?
14: No.
0: Okay. He's not on the roll?
14: No.
0: I think he should. Why does he have to work for free?
14: Because he's got life, let me tell you.
0: Oh, goodness. Well, we're going to take a look at the weather in just a little while and see what Stu has in store for us.
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14: So if you think the fall weather's really starting to settle in, you may be right. Temperatures are going to struggle, but they're going to be close to normal over the next several days. But rain, that's something we're going to have to watch here as we head toward the weekend. Let's talk about what shaped up this morning. There's a frontal boundary holding way off to the south. Oh, it extends way down from Kansas into Missouri and Illinois. That's where there's some rain. Kansas, Missouri, central Illinois, far northern Indiana. Doesn't sound like any concern to Minnesota, not really, but we're going to watch that front. The western end of that front could start to push up as a warm front here by late in the week, and that starts to mean some changes. Oh, even tonight there's a weak disturbance. There could be a sprinkle by late afternoon or this evening. Not going to amount to much, just that, a sprinkle. Otherwise, I expect some pretty fair mid-September weather until we head toward very late Thursday night or into the day Friday, when that warm front begins to push up and rain becomes a little more likely. There's some indication in southeast Minnesota that rain amounts of an inch or two certainly look possible through Friday and Friday night. There could even be heavier amounts down in that area. Even around here, we could push up to an inch or so. I'm certainly going to watch that for the next day or so and let us know what to expect for the weekend. Along with some wet weather, you'd have to expect it's going to be staying a little cooler as we look ahead toward the weekend as well. But we back it off today. A little patchy fog this morning. More sunshine through the day. A slight chance of a late day sprinkle, about 68. Winds become southeast at 5. That sprinkle chance early, becoming partly cloudy later tonight, back to 50. Southeast winds at 5. Some morning fog, but a mostly sunny Thursday, 72. Winds will become north, about 5. And even Friday, then, more clouds. Rain developing around here, heaviest further south, but rain here, the high at about 60. East winds stronger, 10 to 20 miles per hour. There's a minor fish feeding period, 10 to 11. A major, 4:15 to 6:15 this evening. And a late minor, 10:30 to 11:30. I'm B93.3 meteorologist Stu Mock.
0: Well, looking around the neighborhood, Stu, it looks like there's still some fog and maybe even mist out there.
14: Yeah, that may

0: it's not like I have a job where I have, you know, have to leave. I can stay in a room with no windows and,
1: yeah, you know. Yeah, you're not out digging a ditch or anything later today?
0: No. Thank goodness for that.

0: B93.3, Dan and Shay. Bill would be so proud. We are right on time. It is 7:40, and that means it's time for you to pick up the phone and call me if you want to play Headlines or Hogwash. 218-822-2933. 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
0: It's time for Headlines or Hogwash, and I've got Vince on the phone. He was caller number 5. What's happening this morning, Vince?
12: Hey, nice morning. It's rolling down the road. Thought I'd try calling you.
0: Oh,
12: I got in.
0: Yeah, you got in, and I've got some statements for you. Are you ready? You feeling smart?
12: Yes.
0: Okay. There was a long pause there. You had to think about it.
12: I know. It's hard. Well, it's hard to figure that one out. Yes, I'm ready.
0: Okay. All right. Your first statement, Vince. The mascot for Vlasic Pickles is a stork because storks are associated with pregnancy, and Vlasic wants pregnant women craving pickles to choose their brand. That's your first statement. Your second statement. Before modern dairy practices, there was no lactose intolerance. People were able to eat dairy products with no issues. It all started when we started having like industrialized dairy farms. Those are your two statements. What do you think? Headlines or hogwash?
12: I think the first one is a headline.
0: Okay.
12: That's some pretty good marketing. You got to have something to make your decision there. And the second one, I think, is hogwash.
0: Okay. So you're saying headline, hogwash.
12: Yep.
0: All right.
12: With that.
0: You're correct, Vince. Good instincts or good brain.
12: Thank you. So the answer should have been, if I felt smart, yeah.
0: Yeah, you're smart today. Yeah, so it's true. The mascot for Vlasic Pickles is a stork because they want pregnant ladies to crave their pickles. I feel like they're aiming for like a small part of the population there, but
12: yeah, or their husbands they send to the store.
0: That's true. Like, subliminal messages. Okay, well, let's talk about dairy. It is Wheel of Cheese Wednesday, by the way. I'm going to be giving away some cheese. But here's the deal. People with lactose intolerance are actually the normal ones. People without lactose intolerance are mutants. Humans all used to be lactose intolerant, but people who aren't have a mutated gene that allows them to process dairy.
12: Whoa.
0: Yeah. Could you imagine that?
12: I guess I'm lucky.
0: So you can, you're lactose tolerant.
12: Yeah, well, yeah.
0: You and Dairy are cool with each other.
12: Yep.
0: Well, that's awesome. Well, Vince, you are going to be in the running for $100. No, $200. Not $100, but you could spend that $200 on cheese pizza at Slice on Oak if you wanted to.
12: Hey, okay.
0: All right. Well, thank you, Vince, and have a wonderful Wednesday.
12: Thank you. You too, Lucy.

0: B93.3, Keith Urban, messed up is me. You know what cures things that are messed up? Cheese. Yeah, cheese. It kind of cures everything. Today is Wheel of Cheese Wednesday, of course, and that means in about 15 minutes, I'm going to be calling some people who have ambitions of becoming the new big cheese. 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B93.3, make me the big cheese. 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
1: Good morning. Let's get a look at your sports. The Vikings still looking to make upgrades to the roster. Minnesota hosted four players for a workout yesterday, including defensive back Maceo Beard and running backs Ulysses Bentley, Jerome Ford, and Kenny McIntosh. Vikes are 1-0, visiting the Chicago Bears on Sunday. Twins were topped by the New York Yankees 8-1 at Target Field. Bailey Ober suffered the loss after allowing three runs on nine hits and two walks. Minnesota dropping three straight, looking to avoid being swept in today's series finale. Minnesota Wild head coach John Hines will lead his team into training camp with a new contract. The team announced yesterday that they've signed the 51-year-old to a multi-year deal. Hines was entering the last year of his current contract after guiding Minnesota to their first playoff series win in over a decade last season. And Minnesota United FC hoping to snap its current skid. The Loons have dropped three in a row entering this weekend as they host the LA Galaxy on Saturday at Allianz Field. And that's been a look at your sports on B93.3.
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1: From the Brainerd Now Newsroom, I'm Tess Taylor. Minnesota cannabis sales are at $250 million in the first year of business. The figure represents $150 million in adult-use products and $100 million in medical cannabis products. In the last year, the state has licensed more than 300 businesses. The Minnesota Office of Cannabis Management says sales have generated $45.6 million in tax revenue for the state. Former St. Paul Mayor Melvin Carter will start a new job soon. He will become the CEO of the national nonprofit Fuse. The group works with local governments to help cities and counties solve public service challenges. Carter first connected with Fuse in 2019 when St. Paul hosted a Fuse fellowship to help the city plan the future of its transportation system. Two Minnesota immigration judges have stepped down, leaving a serious strain on the court system. Nathan Hansen quit after only 4 months on the job. He called the job an 11 to 12-hour day commitment that took him away from his family. The other judge, Sarah Mazzi, is now working for the Civil Division of the U.S. Attorney's Office in Minneapolis. No new immigration judges have been brought on board in Minnesota since Hansen was appointed in April. At this time, four full-time judges are left to handle a workload of nearly 33,000 cases at Fort Snelling. And the Crow Wing County Commissioner Candidate Forum will be held on Thursday at 6 p.m. in Meeting Room 1 of the Crow Wing County Land Services Building in Brainerd. Those who attend will hear directly from the candidates who are vying for commissioner seats in Districts 3 and 4. The ISD 181 Brainerd School District Candidate Forum will be held the following Thursday on September 24th at the Gitche Zibe Center for the Arts at Brainerd High School from 6 to 8 p.m. Guests there can hear from those candidates running for the district school board. Any information on any forums or candidates can be found at lakesarea.vote. That's news at this hour from the Brainerd Now Newsroom. I'm Tess Taylor.
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3: After some morning fog, expect mostly sunny skies develop today, but there's a very slight chance for a sprinkle by evening. That high about 68, winds will become southeast at 5. A sprinkle chance early, otherwise becoming partly cloudy overnight, down to 50 with the southeast breeze. Fog early, then mostly sunny skies Thursday and about 72. By Friday, cloudy skies, rain more likely. That high near 70. I'm B93.3 meteorologist Stu Mock.
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0: B93.3, you're home for today's best country. I'm Lucy Lewis, and it's Wheel of Cheese Wednesday, and it's about that time to make a call to our future big cheese.
1: B93, make me the big cheese.
0: Good job. Oh, my gosh. First call, right out the gate. You've got it down. This is big cheese energy.
1: Nice.
0: Is this Bob?
1: Yes, it is.
0: Congratulations, Bob. You are the new big cheese, and you're winning a $25 gift card to Maury Seafood Market. You're just
1: nice.
0: Made my day. I just love it. Awesome. I can hear the smile in your face.
1: Yes, I have a big grin.
0: Well, let's spin the wheel of cheese and see what your cheesy fortune is. Give you an idea of what you might want to spend that gift card on.
1: Awesome.
0: All right. It looks like it is landing. Oh, it's landed on Cello copper kettle parmesan. Have you ever had this?
1: I have not. I
0: have had it. It's so good. It's a parmesan style cheese from Wisconsin. It's cooked in traditional copper vats and aged for 16 to 36 months. It's delicious. It's going to be great on a salad or on top of pasta. Do you like pasta?
1: Oh, yes, and my wife loves pasta.
0: All right. Well, then you can go to Maury's and get you some yummy cheese to put on your pasta.
1: Awesome. Yeah. Thank you very much.
0: Well, thank you for playing Wheel of Cheese Wednesday.
1: All right.
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0: Well, good morning, Derek from Window Galaxy. It's Window Wednesday.
8: It is Window Wednesday. Good morning, Lucy. How are you?
0: I'm doing great. I'm loving the cooler weather. It feels like fall. It's time to get cozy. And I know that means some people are going to be going, oh, no, there's a chill running through my house that shouldn't be running through my house.
8: That's true. That's very possible. You know, that's when you notice that those windows have some leaking to them. They're just not as tight as they used to be, right, over time. Or some things are failing on the window. Latches start failing. Things just start going wrong after years of use, right? So that's when it's definitely time to start looking at some options.
0: And you guys have a lot of options.
8: We do. We have 19 different lines to choose from. So there's just a lot of options out there for our homeowners. I say there's a window that definitely is going to fit everyone and their budget as well.
0: Yeah, so that's a lot. 19 different options. What if people feel overwhelmed and they do not know which option to go with?
8: Yeah, that's perfect. That's actually part of the consultation is, you know, just really getting a good understanding of what what that homeowner is looking for, whether it's, you know, what colors are you even wanting, right, for your windows, and what, you know, what material. Do you want vinyl? You want Fibrex? You want wood, fiberglass? You just start asking the questions, and that's what I like to do, is listen to the customer and just say, hey, what are you guys looking for? And that really helps narrow down the brands, the lines, the materials, so that we get to, you know, three options that I like to get to that are kind of that good, better, best scenario, and then let the homeowner go from there.
0: All right. And is there a time limit on when you have to stop installing windows?
8: In our beautiful winter we have here, right, it does get too cold at times. There's people that will install windows when it's cold, and it's not a great idea. You know, the caulking, all that kind of stuff just doesn't set up right. So we like to try to be, you know, that first part of December, kind of start shutting the installations down then until next spring. But it depends. We could have nice Decembers too, but we could also have a terrible October, right? But we hope that doesn't happen.
0: Of course. We hope we don't have a terrible October. We're going to have a beautiful October, and we're all going to be cozy inside our new windows from Window Galaxy.
8: That's right.
0: Well, thank you, Derek. Thank you for joining us on a Window Wednesday.
8: 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Thanks, Lucy.
0: Thank you. 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
9: So if you think the fall weather's really starting to settle in, you may be right. Temperatures are going to struggle, but they're going to be close to normal over the next several days. But rain, that's something we're going to have to watch here as we head toward the weekend. Let's talk about what shaped up this morning. There's a frontal boundary holding way off to the south. Oh, it extends way down from Kansas into Missouri and Illinois. That's where there's some rain. Kansas, Missouri, central Illinois, far northern Indiana. Doesn't sound like any concern to Minnesota, not really, but we're going to watch that front. The western end of that front could start to push up as a warm front here by late in the week, and that starts to mean some changes. Oh, even tonight there's a weak disturbance. There could be a sprinkle by late afternoon or this evening. Not going to amount to much, just that, a sprinkle. Otherwise, I expect some pretty fair mid-September weather until we head toward very late Thursday night or into the day Friday, when that warm front begins to push up and rain becomes a little more likely. There's some indication in southeast Minnesota that rain amounts of an inch or two certainly look possible through Friday and Friday night. There could even be heavier amounts down in that area. Even around here, we could push up to an inch or so. I'm certainly going to watch that for the next day or so and let us know what to expect for the weekend. Along with some wet weather, you'd have to expect it's going to be staying a little cooler as we look ahead toward the weekend as well. But we back it off today. A little patchy fog this morning. More sunshine through the day. A slight chance of a late day sprinkle, about 68. Winds become southeast at 5. That sprinkle chance early, becoming partly cloudy later tonight, back to 50. Southeast winds at 5. Some morning fog, but a mostly sunny Thursday, 72. Winds will become north about 5. And even Friday then, more clouds. Rain developing around here, heaviest further south, but rain here, the high at about 60. East winds stronger, 10 to 20 miles per hour. There's a minor fish feeding period, 10 to 11. A major, 4:15 to 6:15 this evening. And a late minor, 10:30 to 11:30. I'm B93.3 meteorologist Stu Mock.
0: Well, we've got a beautiful morning going here, 51 degrees and sunny at the Brainerd Lakes Regional Airport. B93.

0: and he's raised $54,000 to help fight homelessness. That's amazing. Now, in Kenya, listen to this, a 22-year-old entrepreneur named Nora Kamathi has created a robotic hand that can translate a teacher's voice into sign language for deaf students. So the students can be taught even if the teacher doesn't know sign language. Each robotic hand is 3D printed from recycled plastic litter and only costs $350. And they can last 3 years without maintenance. And they've already sold 78 units. I want to figure out where, like, maybe we could, I don't know, can people crowdsource that? That is super cool. I love that story. And here's a little sweet one. A young girl left her childhood stuffed animal at a Four Seasons hotel in Italy. The little stuffy is called Rosie. The staff found her, gave her the full VIP treatment, like they washed her and brushed her, and it was so cute. And then they sent it home. That even included a long handwritten letter from Rosie, along with a photo shoot of Rosie at the hotel. This is really cute. You can find that story on TikTok if you want to see Rosie all spiffied up. And you know what? That's our little walk on the brighter side. Hope you enjoyed it.
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After some morning fog, expect mostly sunny skies develop today, but there's a very slight chance for a sprinkle by evening. That high about 68, winds will become southeast at 5. A sprinkle chance early, otherwise becoming partly cloudy overnight, down to 50 with the southeast breeze. Fog early, then mostly sunny skies Thursday and about 72. By Friday, cloudy skies, rain more likely. That high near 70. I'm B93.3 meteorologist Stu Mock. B93.

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1: B93.3, Kane Brown, Bury Me in Georgia. Of course, my mind goes to burying someone, graveyards, Halloween. And, you know, there's going to be a ton of stuff going on in the BLA this Halloween. There's actually always a lot of stuff going on here. If you want to find what's happening and maybe make some plans, you can go to our website, todaysbestcountry.com, click community, and you'll find our community events calendar. It has everything. And if you ever find something that's not on there and you want us to add it, hey, just let us know and we'll put it on there. Right now, though, it's time for the socials. So have you ever heard the saying, kids are hazardous to your self-confidence? We're talking about that today on the socials. And look, I want to know if you have an example of this. You can text it to me, 218-822-2933. That's the Patriot Plumbing, Heating, and Air text line. And I want to hear your examples. We're talking about things your kids have said to you that make you think, you're lucky you're cute. So this is from a thread online on the socials. Tonight, my son let me know that he likes my belly better than daddy's because it's bigger. And when I argued our bellies are the same size, he said, yeah, but his is like up and yours like hangs down. Then he tried to lift my belly and dropped it to prove his point. Oh, goodness. Okay, this woman says she and her daughter were in the shower once. The daughter lifted her boob and asked, is this your lung? I was crying one time and my kid asked me if I was crying because I'm fat. My daughter opened the door while I was on the toilet and said, do you think you're bigger than a cow or smaller than a cow? I said, smaller. She said, wrong, and shut the door. 10 years ago, I said, think about it at least once a week. Oh my gosh. I nannied a kid who, when sitting next to me, would play with my arm flab if I put my arms back. Made a rule he could only do that on Fridays, and we called it Fun with Fat Friday. Sounds like a fun babysitter. Oh, my daughter asked why my belly was so big. I very lovingly explained, I carried her in my belly for 9 whole months. She looked at me dead in my eyes and deadpan. That was literally 5 years ago. Oof. I was pumping milk for my second child. My husband sent my first child, a 6-year-old boy, in with a tumbler of water for me. He patted my shoulder and said, you're such a good cow. My toddler was in my room while I got dressed. He gave me the sweetest, most innocent little look, clasped his hands together and said, Mommy, I love your skid marks. Stretch marks, son. They are stretch marks, not skid marks. Today, I said to my son, you're lucky you're cute, when he was misbehaving the same way my dad used to say to me. And he said, I wish you were cute, too. I was on the couch minding my business when my niece wandered up and started pushing on my stomach where my shirt had come up. I said, what are you doing? And my niece said, I'm putting your stuffing back in. Oh, my goodness. Oh, I'm 4 months postpartum with my 4th kiddo in 6 years. Wow. My second oldest comes into my room while I'm getting dressed and says, Mommy, you have a nice, squishy, soft belly to keep all your babies warm and safe. And I cried because, yes, my sole purpose is to keep them warm and safe and loved. And it also means my belly looks different. So be it. I like that attitude. Moms, you're all beautiful and you're all doing a great job. If you have a funny example of your kids saying something that they're being honest, but they're being hilarious, text it to me. The Patriot Plumbing, Heating, and Air text line is 218-822-2933.
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12: After some morning fog, expect mostly sunny skies develop today, but there's a very slight chance for a sprinkle by evening. That high about 68, winds will become southeast at 5. A sprinkle chance early, otherwise becoming partly cloudy overnight, down to 50 with the southeast breeze. Fog early, then mostly sunny skies Thursday and about 72. By Friday, cloudy skies, rain more likely. That high near 70. I'm B93.3 meteorologist Stu Mox.

B93.3. Kenny Chesney, she thinks my tractor's sexy. Put this on your calendar, May 22nd. He just released his tour dates and locations for his 2027 original Vibe Room tour, and he's going to be coming to U.S. Bank Stadium on May 22nd. 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

B93.3. Thomas Rhett, Beautiful Is You. 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

B93.3 Tucker Wetmore, 3, 2, 1. Open up your phone and tap that track. You've still got time as long as I'm talking. Tucker Wetmore is going to be at Winstock, and this is a Winstock Wednesday. So every time you hear one of his songs, Tucker Wetmore or a Rascal Flatts song, you want to tap that track to enter to win those Winstock tickets. Eric Grant is going to be announcing the winner for this Winstock Wednesday this afternoon, so you've still got time to enter. I'm Lucy Lewis. Thank you for spending time with me this morning. I will be back tomorrow morning.

0: Morning. Bill's still on vacation. Bill, if you're listening, why are you listening? You're not supposed to be working, man. Go have fun. We're going to have fun tomorrow morning. I'll see you then right here on B93.3.
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12: After some morning fog, expect mostly sunny skies develop today, but there's a very slight chance for a sprinkle by evening. That high about 68, winds will become southeast at 5. A sprinkle chance early, otherwise becoming partly cloudy overnight, down to 50 with the southeast breeze. Fog early, then mostly sunny skies Thursday and about 72. By Friday, cloudy skies, rain more likely. That high near 70. I'm B93.3 meteorologist Stu Marks.

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1: 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Let your boys be country. You really should, right? Jason Aldean, and before that, music from Corey Kent. So it is Wednesday, and your Bibe big deal of the day. 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

93.3, today's best country, Blown Away. Carrie, I almost said Corey Underwood. No, that's her twin brother. Just kidding. She doesn't have one. It's Carrie Underwood. I'm Tess Taylor, cruising along now with John Morgan, B93.3.

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The Nisswa Fall Festival and Smokin' Hot Barbecue Challenge taking place Saturday up in Nisswa. It kicks off with the Nisswa Fire Fall Festival Breakfast at the Nisswa A&W. 7 to 10:30, pancakes, burritos, bagel sandwiches, tater rounds, all to support the fire department. It's going to be a great day up there, no doubt about it.

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12: Some morning fog. Expect mostly sunny skies develop today, but there's a very slight chance for a sprinkle by evening. That high about 68. Winds will become southeast at 5. A sprinkle chance early, otherwise becoming partly cloudy overnight, down to 50 with the southeast breeze. Fog early, then mostly sunny skies Thursday and about 72. By Friday, cloudy skies, rain more likely. That high near 70. I'm B93.3 meteorologist Stu Marks.

B93.3, today's best country. Jason Aldean likes Come On. And coming on later this hour, Nate Smith. We have Ella Langley. We're also going to get to more Morgan Wallen. Right now, Luke Bryan, a country, and she knows it, on the B. Denim

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Party on, boys. Okay, what? Today's best country, B93.3, Thomas Rhett and Riley Green. Half of me, 30 minutes nonstop hot country. It's continuing with, well, I promised you Ella Langley, so here you go. Here's Love and Life Again.

0: B93.3, today's best country. It's Homesick, Kane Brown. And today, just after 5 o'clock, Eric Grant is going to award those very first Winstock tickets. Yes, it's Winstock Wednesday. You still have time if you hear a Tucker Wetmore or a Rascal Flatts song to tap the track. That's your entry into the contest to win those tickets to Winstock 2027. It's hard to even say 2027 yet. Anyway, yeah, Tucker Wetmore, Rascal Flatts, Chris Young, they're all going to be there that weekend, June 11th and 12th, 2027, Winstead, Minnesota. We've already got your tickets, and today someone's going to win the very first pair as we give those away during the Happy Hour six-pack later on today at 5 o'clock with Eric Grant. 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

93.3, today's best country low cash. I know somebody. 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

0: 93.3, today's best country, been by now. That's from Morgan Wallen. So I was just poking around Facebook a little bit ago, and the Confidence Learning Center has posted some photos regarding their big fall camp sale. Oh, yeah. It kicks off tomorrow out there at camp, and, well, they've got a whole bunch of goodies for sale. And, of course, all the funds that they raise go right to the camp, Camp Confidence. And, okay, so the sale is Thursday and Friday from 8 to 4, and then Saturday they'll be up and running from 8 until noon. We are talking outdoor equipment, household appliances, power tools, sporting goods, huge selection of furniture. It looked like they had stuff for kids. There were boats on trailers. There's so much stuff out there at that camp, which is out on, what, Mary Fawcett Memorial Drive, East Gull Lake. It's massive. So if you want to find some good deals and help support the Confidence Learning Center and Camp Confidence, you get ready to shop that bad boy. And it's happening this weekend. So, yeah, prepare yourself. Clean out the car. You're going to need space to haul some treasures home. But again, get ready for that one. The Confidence Learning Center's annual fall camp sale Thursday, Friday, and Saturday this weekend. I'm Tess Taylor. That's a community reminder for you from B93.3.
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say so. B93.3, today's best country. Music there from Dan and Shay. Other duo, Brooks and Dunn. Yeah, they're set to receive the 2026 CMA Willie Nelson Lifetime Achievement Award later this year. The Country Music Association made that announcement on Monday. This duo joins a growing list of artists to accept the award, along with Willie Nelson, Kenny Rogers, Johnny Cash, Dolly Parton, and others. The award honored, quote, an iconic artist who has attained the highest degree of recognition in country music. Yep, and now the boys of Brooks and Dunn, they're going to be receiving that. The 60th CMA Awards, again, airs November 18th on ABC. Congratulations to Brooks and Dunn. Here they are now, only in America. B93.3, today's best country. And if you were all-time favorites, do you know again? I have anything to say about it. B93.3.

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5: From the Brainerd Now Newsroom, I'm Tess Taylor. Elk River High School was evacuated Tuesday after receiving a threat directed at the school. Students were sent home for the day while police surveyed the school. All after-school activities were also called off last evening. Elk River Area School District officials were urging anyone with details about a possible threat to report them to law enforcement, school leaders, or submit an anonymous tip. Plymouth City Council was giving the green light to a moratorium on data centers. The legislation applies to new facilities proposed that top 50,000 square feet and does not apply to existing data centers. Meanwhile, the city will conduct a study to determine whether it should amend the zoning ordinance to address the impacts upon public health, safety, and welfare created by data centers. Plymouth currently has one data center that has been in place since 1991. The Crow Wing County Commissioner Candidate Forum will be held Thursday at 6 p.m. in Meeting Room 1 at the Crow Wing County Land Services Building in Brainerd. Those who attend will hear directly from the candidates who are vying for commissioner seats in District 3 and 4. The ISD 181 Brainerd School District Candidate Forum will be held Thursday, September 24th at the Gitche Zibi Center for the Arts at Brainerd High School from 6 to 8 p.m. where guests there can hear from the candidates who are running for the district school board. For information on forums and candidates, you can visit lakesarea.vote. And should modes of transportation with motors be allowed on city sidewalks? That's the question that Brainerd City Council members discussed at their meeting last week. The Brainerd Dispatch reports that Public Services Director Zach Swarthout told the council of concerns that the city received this summer regarding the increased use of motorized vehicles like bikes and scooters and other micromobility devices, especially on sidewalks. Concerns, he said, have arisen over the speeds, the interactions with pedestrians and vehicles, and the ability to consistently enforce regulations. While some say that the motorized bikes and scooters may be a family's only mode of transportation, others say 9-year-olds going 30 miles per hour on a scooter is not okay. City Administrator Nick Broyles suggested having staff research regulations in other communities, as the issue is not unique to Brainerd. Council members ultimately directed staff to research the issue and come back with other information. That's news at this hour from the Brainerd Now Newsroom. I'm Tess Taylor.
2: Meteorologist Rodney Price. Increasing clouds, some late day sprinkles and highs in the upper 60s with light southeast winds. Better chance of sprinkles and showers tonight. Then we'll see some breaks towards dawn, lows in the lower 50s. Morning fog, then mostly sunny with afternoon highs in the lower 70s. Need a new bathroom? 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Right now, it's 64.
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B93.3, today's best country. Honeybee, that's Blake Shelton as we are blowing through a Wednesday. Halfway there, kids. We can do this. Put another week in the back pocket, right? Yeah, we got a few more days, though, to go. Let's not jump the gun. Here's Kenny Chesney, B93.3.

93.3, today's best country, reminding you, Pints for a Purpose tonight, Jack Pine Brewery, 4 to 8 tonight, Lakes Area Habitat for Humanity gets a buck from every pint sold during that time frame. Jack Pine tonight, be there.

0: miles on it. B93.3, today's best country. That's miles on it. Kane Brown and Marshmello. Well, the Aiken American Legion riders, post 86, they want to put some miles on some bikes as they do an annual ride to never forget 9/11, and they're doing it this Saturday. Registration at the Legion will start at 9, and the ride will start there at the Legion in Aiken at 11 o'clock. That's when its kickstands up, and off they go. They're going to make stops at the Cross Lake American Legion, then the Nisswa American Legion, the Ironton American Legion, and they will end back in Aiken. The participation fee is $30 a rider and then $10 per passenger, and that fee includes a dinner. So, and if you aren't a rider and you don't want to do the ride, but you want to come and participate in this Never Forget 9/11 event and just want to do dinner, it's $10. They'll also have a silent auction and door prizes. So if you want more information, you can contact the American Legion in Aiken or just be out there before 11 o'clock on Saturday morning. That's when its kickstands up. So you can check it out on Facebook, too. There's a event page to tell you more about it. So if you want to participate, as we never, ever will forget 9/11, and that's what they're doing. It. Thank you to the Aiken American Legion riders for hosting that. Stella Lefty on the way in just a moment here on B93.3.
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0: B93.3, today's best country. 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
1: He's a ranch hand and a pinch man. 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
1: B93.3, today's best country. Cody Johnson, horseback. Just want it. Didn't it used to be country songs just wanted their truck back and their woman back? Now they want their horse back. Don't blame you. I mean, really. Hey, anyway, we want another win back. Yes, we do. Minnesota Vikings taking on the Bears on Sunday. Ready for some Sunday football. Yep, noon kickoff. We'll have it for you right here on B93.3. Hope it's an exciting game again, and I hope it's a win again for our Vikings. Of course, we beat the Packers this past game. Let's see what we can do on the Chicago Bears. The Bears, let's beat up on them. Anyway, our coverage will start about 11 o'clock, 1 hour prior to games, as we are your home for Minnesota Vikings football. We are today's best country. B93.3. Go Vikings!
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meteorologist Rodney Price. Increasing clouds, some late day sprinkles, and highs in the upper 60s with light southeast winds. Better chance of sprinkles and showers tonight. Then we'll see some breaks towards dawn. Lows in the lower 50s. Morning fog, then mostly sunny with afternoon highs in the lower 70s. 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

B93.3, today's best country. Drown another whiskey there with Jason Aldean and Miranda Lambert. I'm Tess Taylor, and thank you for spending your day with me. Appreciate it. It's Riley Green time. I think as you drunk, B93.3, today's best.

0: B93.3, today's best country. Tim McGraw and One Bad Habit. All right. Guacamole. Do you like it? Yay? Nay? Oh, I am a diehard for guacamole. And it's National Guacamole Day today. So if you are one who loves a good guacamole, today you might want to make a point of going and finding some good stuff. Are you one of those who, if you do like it, are you one who likes it kind of, you know, smooth, a little more runny? Or do you like the good old chunky stuff where you can actually bite into chunks of the avocado? I don't know. Either way, I'll take it. I kind of prefer the chunkier stuff. At least I don't like it super runny. No. It's got a stick. It's got to come off in a clump or with clumps in it kind of thing. I don't know. But it's got to have the lime. I am not a killer on the cilantro, but it's got to have cilantro. I know some are people like, no, I don't want it to taste like soap. Thank you very much. And then easy on the onion, easy on the raw onion, but it's all got to be there. So anyway, if you like guacamole, olay. Cheers to you. It's guacamole day. Let's have some. Okay. More music in a moment. B93.3.
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Kane Brown, today's best country, B93.3. Kenny Chesney hitting the road again in 2027 for his original Vibe Room tour. Things are kicking off April 24th down in Tampa, Florida, and they're going to wrap up August 28th in Foxborough, Massachusetts. Eric Church, Sheryl Crow, and Graylin James are going to be joining them on the road. Tickets are going to go on sale here September 25th. It's the same day as Kenny's new album, Silver Sand Marina, drops. And did you hear the good news, my friends? Oh, that's right. That tour is coming to Minnesota May 22nd down at U.S. Bank Stadium. Kenny, Eric, Sheryl, and Graylin, they're all going to be down there in Minneapolis. Love it. Here's Kenny now, B93.3.

That is Zach John King. Get to drink at B93.3, today's best country. That's going to do it for me. Tess Taylor, Eric Grant is in next. And don't forget, coming up today at 5 o'clock during his Happy Hour six-pack, he'll be giving away the first set of tickets to Winstock. Tucker Wetmore, Rascal Flatts. You still have time to listen and tap the track to try to win those tickets later on this afternoon. In the meantime, folks, enjoy the day, and to each other, please be kind. And I'll see you back here tomorrow. Leaving you with Luke Bryan now, B93.3. Toodaloo.

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16: Meteorologist Rodney Price, increasing clouds, some late day sprinkles and highs in the upper 60s with light southeast winds. Better chance of sprinkles and showers tonight. Then we'll see some breaks towards dawn, lows in the lower 50s. Morning fog, then mostly sunny with afternoon highs in the lower 70s. Need a new bathroom? 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

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Eric Grant, hang in on a Wednesday. 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

0: 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B93.3, today's best country. They're going to be knocking down about 17 festivals for their reunion tour next year. And, yeah, so Brian Kelly, Tyler Hubbard, as I called it, I said less than 5 years, nailed it. They're back. Cash and Checks, is there going to be a new audio project coming from them? I don't know if they're going to have new music or not, or if they're just going to run back the hits and play the shows. That's a little bit up in the air, but yeah, FGL back. Russell Dickerson next at B93.3.
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17: Rodney Price. Increasing clouds, some late day sprinkles, and highs in the upper 60s with light southeast winds. Better chance of sprinkles and showers tonight. Then we'll see some breaks towards dawn. Lows in the lower 50s. Morning fog, then mostly sunny with afternoon highs in the lower 70s. Need a new bathroom? 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Currently, it's 68 degrees.

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0: U.S. Bank Stadium along with Eric Church, Sheryl Crow, and more. 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We kind of, Kenny had already teased that he was going to be going on a tour, stadium tour. So the pieces of the puzzle fit pretty nicely together. Again, May 22nd. 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
17: Meteorologist Mace Michaels. For tonight, showers and thunderstorms possible. Mostly cloudy and a low in the low 50s. For tomorrow, partly sunny and pleasant with a high in the low 70s. More rain ahead for Friday, possibly heavy. Breezy at times as well. Temps stuck in the 60s. Drying out in mid-60s for the weekend. Lakes, great food, and friendly faces. It's all in Worthington, Minnesota, and it's worth a look. It's 67 right now.

Livin' Fest, Black Hawk, B93.3, today's best country. I'm Eric Grant, less than an hour away from the Happy Hour six-pack brought to you by Tanner Nissan. That comes up just after 5 today on B93.3. 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

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Jason and Tyler Barr from Tuts Outdoors in Garrison and Baxter. They've got the Brainerd Lakes Area Fishing Report and so much more. 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

0: Today's best country, B93.3. I'm Eric Grant. Brand new music on the way. Cole Wetzel teaming up with Ella Langley, a song they co-wrote with Ernest and Duluth native Jordan Schmidt. It's called Jaded, and it's next on B93.3.
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0: She's Taylor. 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

Marty, Morgan Wallen, Eric Church, Tim McGraw. That's MacArthur, B93.3, today's best country. 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

somehow, some way. We was falling fast, we was jumping in. 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
15: From the Brainerd Now Newsroom, I'm Tess Taylor. Hennepin County officials say they have stopped thousands of dollars of fraud in a business relief program. The $2 million program helped businesses affected by Operation Metro Surge. Reviewers found fake businesses, inflated expenses, and other fraudulent claims. Officials say no money was lost. The sheriff's office has requested records to begin an investigation. Duluth is banning new vacation rentals of entire single-family homes. The city council there unanimously approved the ordinance on Monday, with the rules taking effect in mid-October. Current permit holders can operate until their homes are sold. Owners living on-site can still rent rooms or smaller units. Officials say stronger enforcement will target hundreds of unlicensed rentals. The former treasurer of a Minnesota Lions Club chapter is in trouble with the law. Virginia Hesterkind has been accused of stealing thousands of dollars from an organization to use for gambling. Prosecutors say the 86-year-old defendant committed the crimes while serving as the treasurer of the Circle Pines Lexington Lions Club from 2018 to 2025. Hesterkind reportedly made over $58,000 of cash withdrawals and was in charge of the Lions Club debit card. She resigned from the club in 2025. Hestekind was charged by summons and is not in custody. Her first court appearance is scheduled for early November. And should modes of transportation with motors be allowed on city sidewalks? That's the question Brainerd City Council members discussed at their meeting last week. The Brainerd Dispatch reports that Public Services Director Zach Swarthout told the council of concerns that the city received this summer regarding the increased use of motorized vehicles like bikes and scooters and other micro-mobility devices, especially on sidewalks. Concerns, he said, have arisen over speeds, interactions with pedestrians and vehicles, and the ability to consistently enforce regulations. While some say that the motorized bikes and scooters may be a family's only mode of transportation, others say that 9-year-olds going 30 miles per hour on a scooter is not okay. City Administrator Nick Broyles suggested having staff research some regulations in other communities, as the issue is not unique to Brainerd. Council members ultimately directed staff to research the issue and come back at another time with more information. That's news at this hour from the Brainerd Now Newsroom. I'm Tess Taylor.
0: I'm meteorologist Mace Michaels. For tonight, showers and thunderstorms possible. Mostly cloudy and a low in the low 50s. For tomorrow, partly sunny and pleasant with a high in the low 70s. More rain ahead for Friday, possibly heavy. Breezy at times as well, temps stuck in the 60s. Drying out in mid-60s for the weekend. Lakes, great food, and friendly faces. It's all in Worthington, Minnesota, and it's worth a look. It's 65 right now.
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Here we are halfway through another happy hour six-pack. 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

0: 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I'm Eric Grant, Riley Green Music, John Morgan, Graylin James, and Darius Rucker. 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

Charlie Pierce with Lee Bryce. 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
13: I'm meteorologist Mace Michaels. For tonight, showers and thunderstorms possible. Mostly cloudy and a low in the low 50s. For tomorrow, partly sunny and pleasant with a high in the low 70s. More rain ahead for Friday, possibly heavy. Breezy at times as well. Temps stuck in the 60s. Drying out in mid-60s for the weekend. Lakes, great food, and friendly faces. It's all in Worthington, Minnesota, and it's worth a look. Currently at 64 degrees.

night when she goes to bed. She hits her knees and bows her head.

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Morgan Wallen, Chase Matthew, music from Zach John King. All in the next 15, 20 minutes, Luke Bryan, country, and she knows it, B93.3.

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0: brings you B93.3, today's best country. 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

0: Then by now, that's music from Wallen, B93.3, today's best country. He just posted on social media a very grand theft-looking post, which is making people jump to the conclusion that he is going to have music on the next Grand Theft Audio video game when it's released. So I could see Wallen sitting at home playing some Grand Theft Auto. That'd be a fit. Think so. I don't think that is too far of a stretch to put those pieces of the puzzle together, but guess we'll find out when the game's released. Megan Maroney next at B93.3.
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This is B93.3 with today's best country. I'm Eric Grant flying out of here. B-Dub in next. He's got you until midnight tonight. And I'll be back 2 o'clock tomorrow afternoon. So hang tight. Thanks for listening. Do appreciate it. It's Tim McGraw on B93.3.

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14: Meteorologist Mace Michaels. For tonight, showers and thunderstorms possible. Mostly cloudy and a low in the low 50s. For tomorrow, partly sunny and pleasant with a high in the low 70s. More rain ahead for Friday, possibly heavy. Breezy at times as well. Temps stuck in the 60s. Drying out in mid-60s for the weekend. Lakes, great food, and friendly faces. It's all in Worthington, Minnesota, and it's worth a look. Currently at 62 degrees.